0: Radio.
1: And that's K-Pop Demon Hunters. Oh, how we love a Thursday round here. Yes, it's Mary Manderfield with you. I just feel like it's such a good day of the week. Even if it's super early in the day and we're not quite at the Thursday feeling just yet, it's all good. I've got Sia on the way. That song Unstoppable, which really does make you feel like you could climb a mountain with your bare hands. And right now,

0: I told you, there's something about this Sia song that really does make you feel like you could do anything. Thanks, Sia. We needed that energy at this time overnight. It's Mary keeping you company, whether you're working at this hour or you just haven't realised that it's time to go to bed. Shakira on the way and Olivia Dean right after this.
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No. And that's Miles Smith, Thursday the 24th of September, and it's Mary keeping you company. I've got new music from the lovely Teddy Swims, the kind of guy that you just feel like you could relax with, you know? I feel like if I was hanging out with him, he'd be like, you know, I'll figure out where we're going for dinner. I'll figure out what we're doing. Like, do you know what I mean? I feel like I could turn off my brain just a little bit. Maybe that is your definition of a perfect man. That is the name of his brand new single. It's all about that kind of self-forgiveness and letting go of those really unrealistic standards that we sometimes keep for ourselves. This right here is Teddy Swims. There's no

0: Brina Carpenter on the way. We have got James Blunt, and he's saying it tastes like summer. Don't worry about what the weather's saying. Don't worry about the season we're in right now. But we can reminisce on it. And BB Rexha and Faithless on the other side of this.
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Radio. And what are we saying, Hans? The weather has been up, down, all around the town over the past few days. But look, today it's looking like it's going to be dry and settled. We're going to have sunny spells as well. A little bit cloudier in the west throughout the day, but it's all good. We can reminisce on summer.

0: Vanessa is listening overnight, and I've got Ben, who is working hard. Do you know what? You're doing fantastic. It's not even 2 a.m. yet. I've got so much more good stuff to bring you, including Tame Impala and Jenny. I've got a throwback from Akon. I've got music from Louis Capaldi. What is not to love?
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13: The top stories this hour. Andy Burnham wants a 4-decades-old ban on football supporters drinking in the stands during matches scrapped. The Prime Minister argues the move is discriminatory, given it doesn't apply to fans of other sports in England. The Football Supporters Association is backing the comments, while police chiefs warn any change without consultation would be rash. Charlie Wyatt, the Sun's chief football writer, isn't convinced it's a good idea either.
14: Andy Burnham, Everton fan, he was pictured at a rugby league match, you know, having a beer, then said, you know, why can't we do this inside stadium? Yeah, it's crazy that we couldn't do it. But having been at quite a few European games, particularly like Euros, where fans are throwing beer around, it's become a thing now, hasn't it?
13: The boss of OpenAI says he believes the best version of artificial intelligence is one that gives people more agency in a complex world.
15: AI should give people more power over their own lives, more freedom to live lives the way they want, more ability to solve problems, big or small, and to improve their communities. We don't want to fall into the trap of blind optimism. We also don't want to fall into the trap of doomerism either.
13: Sam Altman's been addressing the UN Security Council following concerns AI technologies could soon improve themselves and slip beyond human control. The Prime Minister wants stricter regulation to stop the spread of rogue systems. Donald Trump has welcomed Chinese President Xi Jinping to America at the start of a 3-day state visit. The US President personally greeted him on the red carpet at Joint Base Andrews, where the two leaders shook hands before a military flyover. Two RAF pilots have suffered minor injuries after ejecting from their training aircraft on Anglesey. Footage shows huge plumes of smoke and fire erupting as the plane hits the ground. Thousands of civilian volunteers could be mobilised to help save lives in the event of a national emergency. A think tank is proposing a new National Resilience Corps of 10,000 people. And there's more good news for Oasis fans. The band has announced extra shows for their upcoming tour, including two more gigs at Nebworth. From Sky News, I'm Daisy Steele.
0: It's Mary with you. I'm here for the 2 a.m. crew. Right now, Lewis Capaldi.

You're part of the overnight crew on Hits Radio. And that's Bruno Mars. I've got brand new music for the pop huns out there, right? If you love a little bit of Doja Cat, if you're a fan of Sabrina Carpenter, if you like Addison Rae, Tate McRae, artists like that, I think you are going to absolutely adore Adele, right? She was very close to making it into the group Cat's Eye, but it didn't quite work out. And to me, she's a prime example of having like a standout haircut or hair colour can really make you memorable and make you into a star. Obviously, you've got to have the talent, but bright, shocking pink hair, she stands out in a crowd. I think she's fab. This is Ain't in LA, brand new.

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1: That's Alex Warren. It's Mary keeping you company. And I hate to admit it, I'm doing a little bit of online shopping whilst I'm here. Why am I getting so tempted by these gorgeous like digital cameras that all the Gen Z are using at the moment? 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Everyone's trying to go back to basics. Digital cameras, vinyl. I've even seen people getting cassette tapes. I know. I don't know what's going on. Hey, wish me luck. I don't spend too much money. Olivia Dean is on the other side of this.
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1: And that's Ray. Do you know what I love about Ray is that she uses her social media like she's just chatting with her friends. Even though there's millions of people there, you know, diehard fans, she's just there showing us what she had for lunch and where she went on her walk and what she's writing in her diary. Well, I mean, not everything that she's writing in her diary. Just the first sentence usually says, "Dear diary." And I love the other day she posted a video of her dyeing her hair herself and she wanted it to go black, but somehow it turned red. I like the red hair. I think it suits her beautifully. Ray, please never stop sharing your life with us. We love it. Right now, it's

0: The Kid Laroi and Justin Bieber. Happy Thursday. It's the 24th of September. I know Jamie is listening in whilst he's working these overnight hours. You got this. Benson Boone on the way and Zara Larsson after this.
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0: 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Sings it out.
1: Yes, Benson Boone. Right, my loves, how do we fancy an hour of throwbacks? It is happening, all right? It's set in stone from 3 a.m. We have got so many big tunes that you are going to adore. We've got Rockabye from Clean Bandit, Rock DJ from Robbie Williams. I mean, not every song starts with the word rock. I've got Gwen Stefani in there, Nelly Furtado and Timbaland. All of that and so much more from 3. Right now,

0: seeing it loving, I'm living, so we turning up. 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
1: A little throwback from Ariana Grande. Absolutely love it. Let's have more of those. A whole hour of throwbacks starts in just a few. And in the mix, we've got our

0: 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That's all coming up after three.
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13: The top stories this hour. Andy Burnham says the ban on football fans drinking alcohol in the stands should be scrapped. The Prime Minister says the 40-year-old law is outdated and unfair when supporters can drink while watching other sports. Police chiefs have warned changing the rules could increase disorder and create safety concerns. Daniel Storey, chief football writer at The Eye, thinks there could also be a more practical problem.
14: It's one thing at a non-league game when if you need to either get another beer or relieve yourself after a beer, you can just sort of walk off. It already annoys me anyway going to matches as fans and people start leaving 15 minutes before half time and you're up and down and up and down letting people through. That is quite annoying when you've paid and quite a lot for a seat.
13: Donald Trump has welcomed Chinese President Xi Jinping to America at the start of a 3-day state visit. The US president personally greeted him on the red carpet at Joint Base Andrews. They'll hold talks at the White House later, with trade, artificial intelligence, Iran and Taiwan expected to be among the key issues. Speaking earlier this month, Mr. Trump insisted relations between the two superpowers are good.
15: I think he's behaved reasonably well, and we behave reasonably well. You know, when they say that China spies on us, I say, you're right, and we spy on them too. You know, we spy on them too.
13: OpenAI's chief executive says the current moment in AI development calls for extreme care. Speaking before the UN Security Council, Sam Altman's addressed the growing unease towards the technology's rapid growth. The RAF has temporarily grounded its Hawk training jets after a crash in North Wales. Two pilots ejected and parachuted to safety moments before their aircraft came down on Anglesey. The Conservatives want to stop some long-term unemployed benefit claimants spending welfare payments on alcohol, cigarettes and gambling. Those judged able to work could have their universal credit cut by 30% after 6 months. And Chelsea held on to beat Austria Vienna 1-0 in their first match of this season's Women's Champions League. From Sky News, I'm Daisy Steele.
0: 3 a.m. is here, my darlings. It's Mary Manford keeping you company. And we have a whole hour of throwbacks.
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Overnight Crew on Hits Radio. And that's J-Lo. It's like a little party up in here, isn't it? Love that one. Before then, Little Mix, whose fans are calling out for a reunion. I know it's not been long since the band broke up, but the fans really, really want it. It's Mary with you, and I love the 90s, the noughties, and the 10s. Literally, such great eras for music. That's definitely worth celebrating. We're going to 2014 now. This is George Ezra.

0: Hey, Robbie Williams. Hey, I've heard this song is going to be featured on Strictly Come Dancing this weekend with Mr. Will Best dancing along to it. I'm very excited for that. Right, Nelly Furtado on the way and Pink after this.
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Radio. And that's Rita Ora. Lucy is listening in and loving the throwbacks. Listen, we are just taking a gorgeous little stroll down memory lane. And this time we're going to October 2004. Gwen Stefani, after being in the band, No Doubt, decided to go solo. Felt like she had that kind of writer's block. She was scared. She didn't know what was going to happen. But it all led to this absolute tune. What are you waiting for? This is Gwen Stefani.

0: We are having a proper party thanks to Alice DJ, and we keep the throwbacks coming your way. You deserve more of them. We're going 90s, noughties, 10s, all of that on the other side of this.
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And that's Rihanna. I'm seeing rumours, strong rumours, that she's pregnant again. I don't know. I don't know. I don't know what to believe. I'm going to wait. I'm going to wait until she tells us. But I do know that she's absolutely loving motherhood life. Looks like a whole lot of fun. Imagine being around as kids. Imagine. I'd have so many stories when I'd go to school. Be like show and tell. Maybe I'd bring in like a Grammy or an outfit from one of her eras. Right, Pitbull and Kesha on the way. And right now, Milky. This one's from 2002. Just the way you are.

0: tune, Madcon, before that Pitbull and Kesha, and that is how you complete a whole hour of throwbacks. Thanks so much for just vibing with it. We are coming up to 4 a.m. and got the latest news on the way.
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13: Top stories this hour. Andy Burnham wants a 4-decades-old ban on football supporters drinking in the stands during matches scrapped. The Prime Minister argues the move is discriminatory, given it doesn't apply to fans of other sports in England. The Football Supporters Association is backing the comments, while police chiefs warn any change without consultation would be rash. Charlie Wyatt, the Sun's chief football writer, isn't convinced it's a good idea either.
14: Andy Burnham, Everton fan, he was pictured at a rugby league match, you know, having a beer, then said, you know, why can't we do this inside stadium? Yeah, it's crazy that we couldn't do it. But having been at quite a few European games, particularly like Euros, where fans are throwing beer around, it's become a thing now, hasn't it?
13: Donald Trump has welcomed Chinese President Xi Jinping to America at the start of a 3-day state visit. The US president personally greeted him on the red carpet at Joint Base Andrews, where the two leaders shook hands before a military flyover. OpenAI's chief executive says the current moment in AI development calls for extreme care. Speaking before the UN Security Council, Sam Altman's addressed the growing unease towards the technology's rapid growth. He says AI should instead be used for a new renaissance of creativity and discovery.
15: We should not train models that we cannot make an extremely strong case that will be able to keep under human control. These systems could concentrate too much power in too few hands. No one person or company or country should be able to use the most powerful AI models to impose their worldview on everyone else.
13: The RAF has temporarily grounded its Hawk training jets after a crash in North Wales. Two pilots ejected and parachuted to safety moments before their aircraft came down near RAF Valley on Anglesey. Three people have been charged with assaulting an emergency worker after a group of protesters gathered in Hampshire. It was ahead of the expected arrival of a boat carrying migrants in Gosport. And Chelsea held on to beat Austria Vienna 1-0 in their first match of this season's Women's Champions League. From Sky News, I'm Josie Steele.
0: It's 4 a.m. Mary Manderfield, still keeping you company and loads of big tunes, including Katy Perry.

0: Sienna Spyro on Hits Radio. I love that one. So many, like, UK female artists who sometimes just have me looking at myself in the mirror thinking, wait, why weren't you given that voice? The way they can just belt their hearts out. Sienna Spyro, Adele's on the list as well. Very impressive. Right, Mary Manderfield with you this morning. And I want to hear from you. 0333 2020 800 is the WhatsApp number. Save it in your phone. Literally, Hits Radio. And then you can message anytime, say hello. Leave your name. We're doing Thursday feelings. And your Thursday feeling might be that little bit of excitement for the weekend. Or you're starting to make the plans. Or you're literally thinking, oh my word, I just have one more day of that early morning alarm. And then I'm switching it off for the weekend. Let me know what your Thursday feeling is. I want to know. December 10 on the way. Right now, throwback from Shaggy on Hits Radio.
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0: 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I've heard from Taylor as well, who is up and awake. 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
0: It's happening tomorrow. We are giving away 600,000 quid. And I really want you to get involved. It's life-changing. 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All you need to do is answer the call to win the cash. Let me remind you, 600,000 quid. Enter now and good luck. We have a throwback from Bieber, a throwback from Backstreet Boys, and some Bruno Mars for good measure on the other side of this.
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1: 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London's

0: Yes, love that new one, DJ Goja, Jason Derulo, and Melody Michiko on Hits Radio. And it's Mary Manderfield with you. I asked for your Thursday feelings. Grayson says, I'm feeling good. I've got a holiday booked next week, so this weekend I'm not doing anything too crazy. But I'm looking forward to it. That's what we love to hear. I've heard from Benny as well. He works with rescue dogs. Says, I don't need to be up this early, but I do start work at 7 a.m. So I like to get up and get things done before then. I like that a lot. We're all kind of up and at it today. Keep your WhatsApps coming. 0333 2020 800. Taylor Swift on the way.
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There's one thing about Taylor Swift. She does not like to be bored. She's announced a new album. Well, an extended version of The Life of a Showgirl. It's called The Life of a Showgirl, The Encore. It's coming out tomorrow. This Showgirl album has had a few different iterations, right? She had The Life of a Showgirl plus Acoustic Collection. And The Life of a Showgirl, So Glamorous Cabaret Version. And The Life of a Showgirl, So Punk on the Internet Version. This encore will have four extra songs, and that

songs, and that will keep the Swifties happy. It's Thursday, which means I've got a heap load of throwbacks for you. Right now, Jess Glynn on Hits Radio. This is Hold My Hand.

0: Ariana Grande. It's Thursday. Later on, it's going to be dry and sunny. A little bit of rain in the northwest. But apart from that, it's looking all good. It is Throwback Thursday, which means I've got the likes of Destiny's Child on the way for you. And Eminem and Dido. Stan, not heard that one in a hot second. We are coming up to five. Stick around. I've got details to make me a winner as well. We're giving away all that cash tomorrow.
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14: The top stories this hour. Andy Burnham says the ban on football fans drinking alcohol in the stands should be scrapped. The Prime Minister says the 40-year-old law is outdated and unfair when supporters can drink while watching other sports. Police chiefs have warned changing the rules could increase disorder. Daniel Storey, chief football writer at The Eye, thinks there could also be a more practical problem.
15: It's one thing at a non-league game when if you need to either get another beer or relieve yourself after a beer, you can just sort of walk off. It already annoys me anyway going to matches as fans and people start leaving 15 minutes before half time and you're up and down letting people through. That is quite annoying when you've paid and quite a lot for a seat.
14: Donald Trump has welcomed Chinese President Xi Jinping to America at the start of a three-day state visit. The US president personally greeted him on the red carpet. The whole talks at the White House later with artificial intelligence and Iran on the agenda. Speaking earlier this month, Mr. Trump insisted relations between the two superpowers are good.
16: I think he's behaved reasonably well, and we behave reasonably well. You know, when they say that China spies on us, I say, you're right, and we spy on them too, you know? We spy on them too.
14: OpenAI's chief executive says the current moment in AI development calls for extreme care. Speaking before the UN, Sam Altman's addressed the growing unease towards the technology's rapid growth. The RAF has temporarily grounded its Hawk training jets after a crash in North Wales. Two pilots ejected and parachuted to safety moments before their aircraft came down on Anglesey. The Conservatives want to stop some long-term unemployment benefit claimants spending welfare payments on alcohol, cigarettes and gambling. Those judged able to work could have their universal credit cut by 30% after 6 months. And Revolut is piloting a facial recognition payment system which allows customers to pay in stores with a glance. Customers who opt in can use their face to verify their identity and authorise payments. From Sky News, I'm Daisy Steele.
0: It's 5 in the morning. Thursday is here. Mary's still with you. BB Rex from Faithless on the way. Right now, Destiny's Child.

ever the romantic. Lewis Capaldi. Thursday, the 24th of September. Mary with you on Hits Radio. Reminding you that the day has begun. I'm trying to sneak a peek of what it's looking like outside. You know, my studio has no external windows. Is it light yet? It's still dark? I know it's cold. I can tell it's cold. It's even cold in the studio. But hey, today's a new day. Thursday's here. Loads of throwbacks. One day closer to giving away 600k. One day closer to revealing the lineup for Hits Radio Live. One day closer to the weekend. What more could you want? You've got new Miley on the way. And right now, Eminem and Die Die.

0: I love this era for Miley. It's so much fun. Right, that's Blaze Persuade. 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
0: If you're looking at your bank account at the moment and sighing, I really think £600,000 could change the game. 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That's where you're going to find phone entry details and all of the rules for this network competition. The clock is ticking because it's tomorrow at 5pm that the lines close. Then all you need to do is answer that call to win that cash. Enter now and I'll keep my fingers crossed for you. We're feeling like the summer's still here with Zara Larsson in just a mo. And a throwback from Bruno after this.
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1: 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London's

I love a throwback. Corona on Hits Radio. Before that, Zara Larsson. I've heard from Louis this morning. It says, hi, Mary. I could not sleep last night. My alarm isn't meant to go off for another hour, but here I am. I'm awake and the radio's on. That's just how it goes. Good morning to Leslie as well. Lovely to have your company. Do you know what's happening tomorrow? You're going to hear a little lineup reveal for Hits Radio Live. Yes, Fleur, Will and James, they're going to have some names to drop tomorrow morning. And we are very much looking forward to it. If you know you want to be there, you can get your tickets to Hits Radio Live. It's happening the 20th and the 21st of November. It's the UK's biggest pop party. It's happening in Birmingham and Manchester. Just go to hitsradio.co.uk. And yeah, 7 a.m. tomorrow is when we're going to start to hear some of those all-important names. Right now, fun.

0: That's the script. And we have to talk about what we can look forward to seeing on TV this weekend. I'll give you a little clue. It involves Will Best and plenty of sequins.
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Alex Warren on Hits Radio this morning. And you know what? This Saturday, it's happening. The first live show of Strictly Come Dancing. And so exciting to finally know Will Best has a partner. He's with the red-headed Diane Buswell, and they seem like they're going to have a lot of fun together. I mean, they already are. The rehearsals are in full swing. And he has revealed that his first dance will be a samba to Rock DJ, a la Robbie Williams. I am so here for it. I've heard from Jaden, who says, I'm such a Strictly fan. I'm supporting Will and Diane all the way. Yes, they need our love. They need our support. And we'll see how the dancing skills progress. Right now, Ellie Goulding.

0: asking.
1: I love that one from KEB and Jax Jones. Listen up, you've got Flair, Will and James in just a mo. And the star of the new movie, Sense and Sensibility, Daisy Edgar Jones, is in the studio. Listen, James is going to ask for some dating advice because he lacks both sense and sensibility when it comes to his love life. Make sure you stay listening. And I'll be back with you tomorrow, bright and early, from 1 a.m. Have a gorgeous Thursday ahead. Hits
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14: Top stories this hour. Andy Burnham says a ban on drinking in the stands at English football matches could be scrapped. It was made illegal back in the 1980s, but the Prime Minister says it's not fair as fans of other sports are allowed alcohol in grounds. Police chiefs have warned changing the rules could increase disorder and create safety concerns. We're hearing this morning how many women escaping domestic violence in the capital are being forced into homelessness due to a lack of proper support. It sounds a survey of homeless women is taking place across London this week, where the experiences of those sleeping rough are heard often for the first time. Lucy Campbell from the charity Single Homeless Project told our senior reporter Claire Bode, domestic violence is a major cause of rough sleeping.
15: It's amazing how many women every year choose to disclose that they've experienced violence and abuse, and that is very often a cause of their rough sleeping.
16: So a lot of the homelessness, you could potentially say, comes from gaps within other systems that should be catching people.
15: Absolutely. So, you know, what I always observe with women who are rough sleeping is, you know, the large majority of them are domestic abuse survivors or survivors of other forms of gender-based violence.
14: Teenagers in England are going to be offered new vocational GCSEs under government plans for an exams shake-up. Ministers want to put technical and academic education on an equal footing and offer students more work experience opportunities. Fair pay campaigners are calling on all employers to provide a real living wage for workers in the capital. That's the rate it's reckoned people need to protect against unexpected bills or emergencies. At the moment, it's up to bosses whether to pay £14.80 £13.80 in London or £13.45 elsewhere. Emily Saws, a co-director of the Living Wage Foundation.
0: What we found from the survey was the impact that not being paid this rate can have. You know, we had one participant that said that she couldn't invite her nieces and nephews over to play with her children because she wouldn't be able to afford the extra snacks that she would need to buy.
14: Some customers in London will be able to pay with a glance today as Revolut starts trials of a facial recognition payment system. First, it'll be in place at a few coffee shops in the capital, but there are plans to roll it out further.
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14: Some cloud for London, but staying dry with sunshine. Warm today with highs of 23 degrees. That's the latest. I'm Aileen O'Sullivan.

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1: Oh, amazing.
2: Absolutely huge. And that should also mean, by my calculations, that it's Throwback Thursday.
0: Yeah, that's correct.
2: Throwback Thursday, right? Mm-hmm. Oh, brilliant. So that means we've got the biggest throwbacks all day, kicking off this morning. We've got Destiny's Child, we've got The Script.
1: Oh, amazing. We're also joined by Daisy Edgar-Jones later today. She stars in the new movie Sense and Sensibility.
0: How exciting.
1: It's so good.
0: And tomorrow, someone will win £600,000. It could be you. We'll get you in the draw before 6:30. The show, Throwback Thursday.
3: 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London's

0: Olivia Dean, So Easy to Fall in Love on Hits Radio. I'm not sure if you saw this over the weekend, but there was a busker performing to about 20 people in Trafalgar Square, and he thought he was joined by a Chris Martin lookalike. Turns out it was Chris Martin who joined him.
1: What the actual heck?
0: Imagine, check this out.

0: Wow, that's amazing. Can you imagine Chris Martin just rocking up and joining in with you?
1: Gosh, that is incredible. All the 20 people like those wristbands that light up
0: yes,
1: and stuff. And
0: I think so.
2: Turned it into a full-on performance.
1: So make sure you give these back because we will be reusing them at the next one. Here's a badge that says love.
2: Here you go. Well, let's get some Coldplay on right now, shall we?
0: Let's do it.
2: Here's Chainsmokers and Coldplay, Something Just Like This on Hits Radio. I've been

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0: 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Imagine the payday boost. £600,000.
2: Girl.
3: That is incredible.
0: Girl.
3: Yeah. Gosh, 600 grand. Do you know what I mean?
0: Yeah.
3: That's £100,000 more than half a milli.
0: Do you know what I mean? Know.
2: Great maths, Will.
3: You, thank you. So you could spend £100,000 on like an extravagant car a new kitchen or like...
2: Or just give it to your kids.
3: Give it to your kids. 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
2: Yeah.
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24: There's no service this Thursday morning on the Jubilee line between Finchley Road and Waterloo, with severe delays on the rest of the line due to a signalling problem at Baker Street. And of course, that's been another busy morning in Croydon on the Addiscombe Road, the A232. Emergency repair work continues with temper lights to hold you up around Northampton Road. As we'll be in Islington on Essex Road, as you expect water main works and temper lights near the old Queen's Head pub. And of course, a reminder in Waterloo, Waterloo Road is still closed as work continues there between the old Vic and
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1: Mark Smith, nice to meet you on Hits Radio. 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
0: Oh, they're the best kinds of hits and throwbacks, the live ones. So make sure you're listening to Hits Radio Breakfast tomorrow from 7 a.m. because we are going to start the very important business of announcing this year's, quite frankly, mahoosive lineup.
2: Ooh. Yeah, but you don't have to wait until then to get involved because tickets are still on sale now, nice and early, at hitsradio.co.uk. So get in there first.
1: And keep listening. Tomorrow is the day we reveal this year's lineup. We cannot wait. Woo! Time to get this tune on. Oh, it was my last song on my grand piano, wasn't it? And it took 12 notes before it got guessed. You'll get another chance to win a grand this morning.

0: Taylor Swift, Opalite on Hits Radio Breakfast. Good morning.
1: Good morning. Flo's just popped to the bathroom just while she's away. Man to man, Will. Yeah. I thought, oh, she's back.
0: Oh, God.
1: I just wanted to ask you, man to man, Will, how are your feet?
0: Well, they are in agony, James. Thank you for asking. Yeah, actually it means a lot that you're concerned about me. I'm glad Flo's back, actually, because I wanted to ask about this. How quickly did you find that literally every single step in your life that you take hurts?
2: Every step.
0: Yeah.
2: Like 2 days.
0: Yeah, okay. And then does it get... Because somebody came to, like, film us doing our training, and I was, like, hobbling around. He's like, ooh, dear. And he was like, oh, no, it'll get better.
2: Yeah, I think your feet just become numb to the pain.
0: That's what I was trying to work out. Like, does the pain go away, or do you just... You're living with it and you don't notice it anymore?
2: The thing is, I don't know how different it is for you, because the dancing shoes for the females...
0: Yeah, that's true. But that's true. I can imagine worse. But maybe, I don't want to generalize, but you might be used to wearing heels. Do you know what I mean? It's something you've done. Even the... I might be dancing in Cubans.
2: Oh, is it a Cuban heel?
0: And that is a bit of a heel. And they've got no sole, really. They're like completely... And I've got corns. I've said it.
2: It's got corns and bunions.
1: I don't know if you have had a look down this morning, Fleur, but they're bulging.
2: Oh, no.
0: James did say that.
1: They look
2: bulging
1: big.
2: Out your shoes.
0: Yeah. He said my feet look... Oh, they look bigger.
2: Get them elevated. Go on. Put them on the desk.
0: Okay.
2: Come on, this is serious business now.
1: We've got to look after you.
2: Okay, we've got a final to get to here.
1: Mm-hmm. You're like a pushy mum.
2: Yeah.
1: We've got a final to get to.
2: Come on,
0: babe. I'll take my shoes off because I don't want them to go.
2: Don't let us down. Don't embarrass us. Oh, he's got his trotters on the desk.
1: Did you wash those
2: Lord
1: socks
2: help
1: today?
2: Us.
0: I have actually trained in
2: these
0: ones.
2: Oh, my God, they're awful.
1: They look awful.
2: That is so disgusting.
1: Really, I'd rather you took them off, actually.
2: Yeah,
1: I'm getting a bit links from Big Brother.
2: He's getting links from...
0: James, it was the first thing I thought when you said, how are my feet, and I didn't want to say it.
2: Okay, up next, we're finding out what's been popping off on your timelines, and there's more news from Camp Taylor Swift. Get your feet down now.
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19: There's no service now on the Northern Line between Stockwell and Morden due to late finish of engineering work. And still no service on the Jubilee Line between Finchley Road and Waterloo, with severe delays on the rest of the line due to a signalling problem at Baker Street. Israel looking very busy heading east on the M4 between Junction 3 for Hayes and Junction 2 for Brentford. However, moving a little better now anti-clockwise on the M25. All traffic was briefly held earlier, approaching Brentwood in the A12 at Junction 28, but it is now on the move again. That's the latest. I'm Louisa Gale.
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0: It's the Hits Radio Breakfast Show on Thursday morning. And right now, it's that time of day. Let's get you up to date on everything that's been popping off on your socials.
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0: Now, we spoke yesterday about Taylor Swift releasing her new single, Patient Zero, tomorrow. And now it's been announced that Patient Zero is part of a deluxe version.

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1: Yes.
0: So good. Not only that, we've been told there's 4 new tracks to come.
1: Oh my God.
0: Tomorrow.
1: I'm actually
0: when the
1: so
0: deluxe
1: excited.
0: Version drops.
1: Deluxe version.
0: Now,
1: gag.
0: Will, your sister is a huge Taylor Swift fan. I mean, she must be losing her mind right now.
2: She will be. Well, she will have known that this is coming for a long time.
0: Oh, yeah, to be fair. Yeah.
2: And also, Pook, I think Pook, I mean, Taylor might have spoken to her about it.
0: She might have.
2: Because Pook thinks that they're close personal friends. After the
0: she's
2: gift.
0: In the DMs.
2: After the gift.
0: Oh, the gift of merch.
2: Taylor gave Pook a gift, the gift of signed merch.
0: And now she's given us the encore.
2: The encore.
0: Which is the deluxe version.
1: Okay. Wow.
0: Patient Zero.
1: Amazing.
0: We've already heard about that track. Cleveland.
2: Ooh,
0: Cleveland.
2: With an exclamation mark.
0: That's interesting.
2: Cleveland!
0: Cleveland!
3: Cleveland!
0: Pink Clouding.
1: Pink Clouding sounds good.
0: And
2: I think that's
0: Babylon.
2: Oh, she's... Okay, she's going maybe down a sort of... No, I was thinking more of a, like a reggae route.
0: Yeah, that's what
1: nice.
0: I thought.
2: Yeah.
0: The rivers of Babylon.
1: No, I was thinking like Babylon's.
2: Oh, sorry, you were thinking more Ali G style.
0: Yeah, that's so interesting that you were thinking.
1: I know. That anyway. Might be on the turn.
0: And Lady Gaga has been rumoured to be joining the Marvel Universe.
1: I'm not happy about this.
0: Oh, why?
1: I don't know. I just don't... Carry on.
0: Come on, Mother Monster is progressing in her career.
1: I know.
0: She's apparently been cast as Cynthia Von Doom.
1: I mean, it's a good role.
0: Which is Dr. Doom's mother. And Gaga's meant to have written a ballad for the film. I love how she does this.
2: Yeah.
0: She's like, let me get a song in and an acting role. She's
2: just
0: amazing.
2: She throws one... Do you think she's like, if you get me to act in it,
0: yes.
2: I'll write the song
0: I
2: for
0: think
2: her.
0: So.
1: Definitely.
0: Yeah. Which is so clever.
1: Joker 2 was just so
2: Joker
1: bad.
2: 2 wasn't good, but she was good.
0: She is great, though.
2: She's genuinely a phenomenal actress.
1: I loved her in the Donatella role.
2: Yes.
0: Oh, yes, you did.
1: I did love her. I think she was widely panned in that as well, but I loved
2: was
1: the
2: she?
1: Cat impression. It was so good.
0: Yes,
2: I thought she was good.
0: It was like the blend of the Italian and Russian accent.
2: House of Gucci. Was it House of Gucci?
1: House of Gucci.
2: She was brilliant in that.
1: I thought she was amazing.
0: Big up. Let's get on this throwback. It's Throwback Thursday, after all. It's only right. Here's Black Eyed Peas, I Got a Feeling, on Hits Radio.

0: I Got a Feeling on Hits Radio. Up next, I'm not old, but last night someone made me feel really ancient.
1: Okay, I know a person that can help you with that.
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18: The top story is this hour. There are calls for a ban on football fans drinking in the stands at matches to be scrapped. And that call comes from the top. The Prime Minister's describing England's 40-year-old law as outdated and discriminatory, but police bosses are warning him against any rash decisions. We're hearing this morning how many women escaping domestic violence in the capital are being forced into homelessness due to a lack of proper support. It's as a survey of homeless women is taking place this week across London, where the experiences of those sleeping rough are heard often for the first time. Lucy Campbell from the charity Single Homeless Project says she's shocked how often domestic violence is the cause.
19: Violence and abuse comes up every single time with women, so trying to escape partners, sometimes not being seen as a priority need for the council when fleeing domestic abuse, so ending up on the streets.
18: There are big changes on the way for exams in England. New vocational GCSEs are going to be offered, so from 14 they can start learning things like building construction and digital tech. The idea is to even things out between academic and technical subjects. They will will still have to take English, Maths and Science. The government's also going to be providing an extra 200,000 work experience placements for 14 to 16-year-olds. As we are warned, millions would have no safety net if they're hit with a big unexpected bill or emergency. There are calls for all employers to pay the real living wage. The Living Wage Foundation says many are already struggling to cover essential costs. At the moment, it's up to bosses whether to pay £13.45 an hour outside London or £14.80 in the capital. And a trial is starting today, which will let some people pay for their morning coffee with their face. Revolut is trying out the system in some London coffee shops. It means you can give payments the okay with a glance and no need for a card or your phone. If it goes well, the plan is to roll it out further.
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18: Some cloud for London, but staying dry with sunshine. Warm today with highs of 23 degrees. That's the latest. I'm Aileen O'Sullivan.
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0: 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Good morning.
1: Morning.
2: Good morning.
0: Happy Throwback Thursday. Last night, I was made to feel way older than I actually am.
1: Okay, do you want me to give you Vincent Wong's number?
0: No, I gave you Vincent Wong's number,
2: yes,
0: mate.
2: Yes, you did.
3: I actually do need Vincent Wong. We'll talk about it later.
0: Okay. We'll talk about it. Big up, Vincent. So, basically, I was at this event and a lady came over to me and she was like, this is such a lovely event, isn't it? Can we please take a photo? And I was like, yeah, fine. So we took a picture together and then she just started chatting to me about
3: our surroundings.
0: Sorry,
3: can I ask a quick question? Did she know who you were?
0: I have no idea. I think she was just living in the moment.
3: Oh,
0: she
3: right.
0: was like, I want pictures.
3: She wasn't
0: of
3: like
0: my
3: a
0: night.
3: Fan.
0: No.
3: She was, okay.
1: Living in the moment, hashtag live.
0: Yeah, hashtag live, love, love. So we took a photo, and then after we took it, without really explaining to me what was going on, she just took her phone out and pulled up this QR code. And I just looked at it and I was like, right. But she didn't go, I was just scan this. She was just chatting to me like, oh, isn't this like amazing? Blah, blah, blah, blah. Pulled up the QR code and I was like, okay. So I know how these work. So I'll scan that. Scanned it. Had no idea what it would lead to. Boom. Pops up in WhatsApp and it's her name, her contact, everything.
3: Yeah.
0: And then it just saved directly to my phone.
3: Yeah.
0: And then she had my contact and then she just sent me the photos that we took.
3: So efficient. She got your contact as well from that QR
0: code? Yeah, I don't
3: code.
0: Know how it all happened. I'm so confused. I was like,
3: oh,
0: I've given all my data and everything. I don't know how in the blink of an eye.
3: I think you've been scammed,
0: yeah.
3: Gran.
0: So I was like, oh my gosh, is this the new thing? This is so weird. And then as I was saying that, a man was standing next to me and he went, yeah, it's the new generation, mate. My son's 19. He's got a girlfriend. And I asked him the other day, oh, how did you meet her? Did you ask for a number? And he went, oh, no, we don't have each other's numbers.
1: Oh, my gosh, really?
0: And I was like, sorry. And his son was like, yeah, we talk on Snap and Instagram. We don't exchange numbers.
3: You don't
0: that's
3: have
0: personal.
3: Phone numbers. What?
0: He said, that's personal. I'm sorry. Is that what is happening now? Just talking on Snap.
3: Oh, come on.
1: Guys, it's been a while since you've been on the dating scene.
0: It really has been a while.
1: I have dated people that I've not got the phone number of.
0: Really?
1: I think I've been seeing people for like a month and not had their number.
0: What?
1: It's quite personal. It is.
3: What do you mean it's quite personal?
0: It's
3: invasion
0: of privacy
1: to share your phone number with someone, isn't it? Because like that's what people that want money from me call that number. I don't answer that.
0: What?
1: It's just annoying. Like it's admin-y. If you're on Insta or Snap, then it's cooler. It's like a bit
0: James,
1: more low-key.
0: You are so badly to be Gen Z. It's so funny.
1: It's just a bit more low-key, guys.
0: It's low-key.
1: If you give someone your number, you're basically getting married. I think that's way too far.
0: Oh, I can't deal with this. This is how Gen Z are living out here, guys. And this morning, I want you to complete this sentence. I felt old when...
3: Oh, that's good.
0: Fill in the blank. What were the signs? You're knocking on me. Okay. WhatsApp us, send us a voice note, or you can call us 0333-2020-800.
1: Or if you are really old and you want to text us, just text.
0: Yeah, just text.
1: To 63103. Yeah.
3: We can dig out the fax number if you really want.
0: Or you can send us a snap. No, we don't do that. 0333-2020-800. I felt old when... Fill in the gap. Here's Anne-Marie on Hits Radio.
4: I will always.

0: Anne-Marie, 2002 on Hits Radio. Ah, those were the days, eh? Last night, I was made to feel so old when someone just pulled out a QR code for me to add them to WhatsApp. And then I heard someone's in a relationship with someone who they don't even have the number of. They talk on Snapchat and Instagram.
1: Come on.
0: With their girlfriend. I mean, what is happening? So we've been asking you, please complete the sentence. I felt old when? 0333 2020 800. That's 0333 2020 800. And Henry says, I felt old when my daughter told me she didn't know who One Direction were.
2: Okay, I'm going to be sick.
0: Oh, that's too far.
1: What?
2: That's awful.
0: How?
1: Oh, no.
3: That's treasonous.
1: I mean, how old is Harry Styles these days? Is he is he in his 30s?
0: Yeah, he's got to be now.
1: He's past it.
0: He's
1: still playing. We still play him.
0: Yeah.
2: No thanks. Emma's radio for you, Harry. Yeah.
1: Emma said, I felt old when a new person started in work and I realised I was old enough to be his mum and he called me mum.
0: What?
1: And I called him Baby Mike.
3: Baby Mike.
1: He was 19.
3: Okay.
0: No, it's
3: guys,
0: not
3: whatever
0: okay.
3: you do in your private time is up to you.
0: That's too funny. On the line, we've got Chris. Good morning, Chris.
4: Morning.
0: Hey, so complete the sentence. I felt old when?
4: Exactly the same as you. So, my daughter had a boyfriend and there was problems in the relationship. They were about to split up and he was being nasty. So I said, what's his phone number? I want to speak to him. I'm not having this, being a protective dad. Mm-hmm. So I haven't got his phone number. I've only got his Snapchat.
0: Oh, my goodness.
4: I don't even know how to use Snapchat. Like, what? Do I send him a picture of my face? And then we chat.
2: Your angry face.
0: Yeah. That's too funny. Well, the good thing about it, there'll be no evidence left. So maybe Snap is the way to go.
1: It disappears, doesn't it?
4: Yeah. That's the chat, isn't it?
0: That's amazing.
2: Oh, is she free of this guy now?
4: Well, yeah, one and truly.
2: Great.
0: Yeah.
4: That's it. I've signed her up to the Nun Society.
0: Amazing. Thanks, Chris.
4: Bye-bye.
0: I can't. Imagine me arguing with, like, Nova's partners on Snapchat in the future. I can't.
1: No,
0: I can't.
1: Well, Snapchat won't exist.
0: Oh,
1: it'll be Neuralink.
0: Oh,
1: you'll
0: God.
1: Have to, like, you'll have to join. You'll have to get inside one of their brains.
0: I can't deal with this. 0333-2020-800. Let us know when you last felt old. On the way, we've got Justin Timberlake and Alex Warren. London's
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19: Still no service on the Northern line between Stockwell and Morden, with severe delays on the Jubilee line from that signalling problem at Baker Street. It's queuing now through Park Royal as you're south on the North Circular. Broken down vehicles close lane 1 approaching the A40 and Hanger Lane gyratory, with queues back towards Harrow Road at Stonebridge Park. Long queues clockwise on the M25 towards a breakdown closing lane 4 just after the M40 at junction 16, and it's crawling eastbound on the M4 between junction 3 for Hayes and junction 2 for the A4 at Brentford.
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sexy, huh?

0: Rex Warren, Fever Dream on Hit to Her. Oh, yeah. It's 7:26. I think we should play a game of Useless. Don't you?
1: Yes, please. Oh, please.
0: This is the game where being wrong is right. Answer 10 questions incorrectly in the fastest time. And on the line this morning, we've got Paula. Good morning, Paula.
2: Good morning.
0: Hi, how are you doing?
2: I'm well, thanks, Fleur. How are you?
0: Yeah, not bad, Paula, not bad. Is there anything that you're useless at in everyday life?
2: Yeah, when I walk out of a department store, I never know whether to turn right or left, and my husband steps back and looks at me. I've just got no sense of direction.
0: Right. What do you mean? Right.
1: I see what you mean.
0: Doesn't know where she's going once she's left the shop.
3: Okay.
0: You get lost in all the marketing.
3: Just go back in with his credit card, babe.
0: Just go back in with his credit card. Okay, let's remind you of the rules of the game. If you go off topic, if you repeat an answer, if you pass or get the question right, then James, the loser gator, will add a time penalty of 10 seconds to your overall time.
3: Yeah, I don't take any joy in it, but it is my job and I'll get it done.
0: Nice. Well, let's hope that you stay the course with this one, Paula, and you don't weave and bob, okay? Because you need to get through this, and you need to beat the time of 34.6 seconds. Do you think you can do that?
2: I'm ready.
3: Oh! You said that with some determination.
0: You really did. Whenever you're ready. Okay, your 10 questions start in 3, 2, 1. Who's the president of the USA?
2: The Queen.
0: What's the name of Miley's new album?
2: The River.
0: Where's the Angel of the North located?
2: Sheffield.
0: What date is Christmas Day?
2: Boxing Day, the 26th.
0: Who's Beyonce married to?
2: Eminem.
0: Name a Tarantino film.
2: Pass.
0: Where do great white sharks live?
2: In the field.
0: What's Lady Gaga's daughter's name?
2: Petal.
0: What does Greg sell?
2: Walking boots.
0: In total, how many days in a fortnight?
2: 6.
0: Stop the clock!
1: Some good answers.
0: Very good answers.
1: Some great answers.
0: I enjoy short. What date is Christmas Day? And you went, Boxing Day, the 26th. Like, such a long answer. I loved it. Okay, let's go over to our loser, Kata James.
3: I'm afraid you're not allowed to pass, Paula.
0: Oh, yeah.
3: Name a Tarantino film, pass. That is a time penalty. It's a time penalty straight out the gate there. Mm. Who is the president of the USA? You said the Queen. I'm afraid Camilla isn't able to be the president, and the presidential system inhibits a queen. So it is.
0: So what would the answer be?
3: You could have just said any American.
1: Really? But then you would have said it has to be a politician.
3: But the queen is British, right?
0: It just needs to be the wrong answer, babes.
3: No, it needs to be on topic, isn't it? So it needs to be an American.
0: Someone with authority.
3: So it could have been Beyonce, it could have been like anyone that wasn't the president.
0: That's very silly.
3: I mean, there's millions of Americans.
0: That's very silly.
3: I don't know why I'm getting harassed here. So your time was 40 seconds, 40.4. It's now, I'm afraid, 1:04.
2: Oh...
1: I'm not sure about that.
2: I thoroughly enjoyed it.
1: Oh, that's the main thing.
0: Well, at least you did.
3: That's good.
0: At least you did, Paula.
3: I'm happy for you, Paula.
0: Okay, have a lovely day and turn left, yeah? When you leave that.
2: Bye.
0: Okay.
2: Bye, darling.
0: Bye. Bye. Oh, Paula, how dare you? James, how dare you?
3: Excuse me.
0: If you think you can beat listener Jacob's time of 34.6 seconds, then call us right now on 0333-2020-800. That's 0333-2020-800. And we'll be playing tomorrow morning. Here's Nicki Minaj, Starships on Hits Radio.

0: 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Now, this morning, we've been asking you to complete the sentence, I felt old when... And Jess has sent us a message. When I order a drink on the Weatherspoons app and it shows you the latest date you could have been born and still be 18, which is 2008.
1: Oh, my goodness.
2: Oh, come on.
0: Oh, man.
1: That is so scary.
2: 2008?
0: That's crazy.
2: That's an error.
1: 2008.
3: Doesn't feel right, does it?
1: There are people out here that were born in 2008.
0: Like, I think, you know when you go on an app and you scroll and you go brrr, to find your day of birth?
1: Yeah.
0: Now I'm like, just scrolling for ages, letting it just go around. That's how old I am.
2: Yeah.
0: It's crazy, isn't it? Keep these coming. 0333-2020-800. That's 0333-2020-800. We're about to play Ella Langley. Now, her song Choose in Texas has officially become the longest running number one song in Billboard Hot 100 history.
2: Wow.
0: It's been there for 23 weeks.
1: I'm annoyed about this, though, because it's dethroned Mariah Carey. All I want for Christmas is you.
0: I know. That was 22 weeks.
2: Gosh, so basically everyone's chosen Texas.
1: Well, I'm not choosing
0: everyone's
1: Texas.
0: Everyone's chosen Texas.
1: I'm choosing Mariah.
0: Oh, there dear. We go. Well, here she is, Ella Langley on Hits Radio.

0: Ella Langley, she was in Texas on Hits Radio. Good morning.
1: Morning.
2: Good morning.
0: Now, the UK's biggest pop party is back. Of course, I'm talking about Hits Radio Live. It's returning to Birmingham and Manchester this November for a weekend of your favourite hits and throwbacks live. Oh, I'm so excited for this.
1: It's going to be so good. Better weekend than, like, Christmas, would you say?
0: I mean, it definitely feels like Christmas up in there. That's for sure.
1: Yeah, and I tell you what, the presents are some of the biggest pop stars in the world.
0: They really are.
1: So you can't say fairer than that. They wouldn't fit under my tree at home, that's for sure. So make sure you're listening to Hits Radio Breakfast tomorrow from 7 a.m. as we start announcing this year's lineup.
2: Oh my God, tomorrow morning. 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
0: Oh, keep listening. Just one day to go now until we start to reveal this year's lineup. On the way, we've got DJ Sammy for you, and we've been asking you to complete the sentence, I felt old when. We've got some crazy answers coming in. Stay there.
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4: 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The final season of The Bear with Jeremy Allen White and Ayo Edebiri. 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
20: London North Western trains currently at a standstill between Watford Junction and St Albans Abbey due to a fallen tree on the line, and saw severe delays on the Jubilee line and Northern line between Kennington and Morden. And you've got long queues now heading through St Helier on the A217 Reigate Avenue. A broken down vehicle has blocked two lanes at the Rose Hill roundabout, and is still struggling southbound on the North Circular through Park Royal following this morning's breakdown at the Hang Lane gyratory, which is clear. And it's queuing clockwise on the M25 towards a breakdown at the Chalfont Viaduct.
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1: Good morning.
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3: Hello.
0: Now, we've been asking you to complete the sentence. I felt old when... Kat says, my niece wanted a digital camera for her 16th birthday because they're vintage.
1: Vintage?
3: But guys, what is a digital camera?
2: Oh, stop it, James.
0: Oh, get lost. You've got rolls of film you're developing in your dark room.
4: I'm right? having a midi life scene right now. Just leave me to it.
0: Stop. We've got Leanne on the line. Good morning, Leanne.
5: Hi.
0: Hey, so when did you last feel old?
5: So I last felt old and I was being a good mum. I took my kids to a toy museum to look at Victorian toys for their school project. And it was all going well. It was amazing. I turned the corner and there was a 90s section of toys. And I was like, oh my God, the Sega Mega Drive, I had one of those. And as we turned the corner, there was a Barbie dream house. And I was like, oh, that's what I really wanted for Christmas. And my daughter turned around to me and was like, oh my God, you're old. Your toy's in a museum. And then my son topped it all off, turned around to me, blank stare on his face and was like, was you alive when the Victorians were? We quickly left and, yeah, I was humbled very quickly.
0: That wow. is so funny. Yeah. You, like, go around the museum like, oh, I remember we played with these.
2: Yeah, there's my so wooden fun. Hoop. Gen V.
5: Like, rocking horses and then Sega Mega Drives and Barbies and Action Men. And I was like, oh, my God, I remember that. And they were literally looking at me as if they, like, oh, my God, so mum, you're embarrassing.
4: I feel like Gen V deserved more, by the way,
0: Gen
4: Will.
0: That V.
4: Was, that was funny.
5: It was We were the best.
0: We really were.
2: We actually were. Toys meant something back then.
0: Exactly.
2: You know?
0: Thank you so much, Leanne.
5: No worries. Thank you.
0: Bye.
4: Bye. Leanne sounds young.
2: I know.
0: So young. Complete the sentence. I felt old when. What were the signs that you're maybe knocking on a little bit? Send us a WhatsApp. 0333 20 20 800. That's 0333 20 20.

0: 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In the next 30 minutes, we will be joined in the studio by the star of Sense and Sensibility, Daisy Edgar-Jones, and... I know you're asking. My grand piano is back. Guess the song from the notes I'm playing on my piano, and you'll win a grand.
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15: The top stories this hour. Andy Burnham says he wants to scrap the ban on football fans drinking alcohol in the stands. He reckons the law is out of date and unfairly singles out football fans because you can drink alcohol while watching other sports. The UK Football Policing Unit, though, is warning changing the rules could put fans and staff at risk. A charity is telling us this morning many women are forced into sleeping on the capital streets because there isn't enough support for those escaping domestic violence. A survey of homeless women's underway across London. Lucy Campbell from the charity Single Homeless Project told our senior reporter Claire Bode it is a big factor.
16: It's amazing how many women every year choose to disclose that they've experienced violence and abuse, and that is very often a cause of their rough sleeping.
17: So a lot of the homelessness, you could potentially say, comes from gaps within other systems that should be catching people.
16: Absolutely. So, you know, what I always kind of observe with women who are rough sleeping is, you know, the large majority of them are domestic abuse survivors or survivors of other forms of gender-based violence.
15: Australian Prime Minister Anthony Albanese says AI has been used to hack a government website. OpenAI says its models attempted to look up answers and took actions they did not intend. Fair pay campaigners are calling on all employers to provide a real living wage for workers in the capital. That's the rate it's recommended people need to protect against unexpected bills or emergencies. At the moment, it's up to bosses whether to pay £14.80 in London. It's £13.45 elsewhere. Emily Saw is the co-director of the Living Wage Foundation.
18: What we found from the survey was the impact that not being paid this rate can have. You know, we had one participant that said that she couldn't invite her nieces and nephews over to play with her children because she wouldn't be able to afford the extra snacks that she would need to buy.
15: And some Londoners could pay for their morning coffee today with just a smile. Sort of. Revolut is trying out a new facial recognition payment system in some coffee shops in the capital. You wouldn't need your card or your phone, just your face. If it is a success, the plan is to roll it out further.
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15: Some cloud for London, but staying dry with sunshine. Warm today with highs of 23 degrees. That's the latest. I'm Aileen O'Sullivan.
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19: Good morning.
20: Good morning.
19: You're waking up on Thursday, the 24th of September. It's just gone 8 a.m. Now, we need you to do a bit of visualization here. Just imagine tomorrow night after 5 p.m.
20: Okay.
19: Getting that call.
20: Yeah.
19: And being told you've won £600,000.
20: Oh, yeah.
19: And then just kicking back on your sofa, opening up your banking app and seeing that amount on your screen.
20: I'll be on a chaise longue.
19: There we go. Yeah, you will.
20: Yeah. Will it be Gemma on the phone?
19: It'll be Gemma Atkinson on the phone.
20: So there, the party starts then, doesn't it?
19: It does.
20: You get to speak to Gemma.
19: Mm-hmm.
20: And then you get £600,000. Thud. Clonk.
19: Boom.
20: Amazing. 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
19: Yes, James. 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Good luck. The star of Sense and Sensibility, Daisy Edgar Jones, joins us in this studio next.

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0: In the studio with us right now is someone you might know from the series Normal People, the movie Twisters, or if you're a big Jane Austen fan, you're about to know her as Eleanor Dashwood. She's starring in the brand new movie Sense and Sensibility. Daisy Edgar Jones is here!
1: This is amazing.
4: Oh, thank you for having me.
0: We're so excited.
1: I'm so excited. A bit starstruck, actually. Yeah. I don't think that happens that often.
0: No, it doesn't.
1: So it's
0: it really doesn't.
4: Wow, I am too. So it's going to be a very intense interview.
0: Oh, really? Well, welcome to Hits Radio Breakfast.
4: Thank you.
0: It's a pleasure to have you here. It's Thursday, which means in our world, it's basically the weekend. How do you usually commemorate the start of the weekend?
4: I usually, actually, if I can, have a pint. A pint, you know, it really does kick off the weekend in a great way.
0: So we have both seen the new movie, Sense and Sensibility. Oh my gosh, it was so beautiful. We got quite emotional in a few of the moments as well. So obviously it's a Jane Austen original. Is it true that you were first introduced to Jane Austen's books when you were six?
4: I think I said six. It was probably older. I think I was still reading Harry Potter when I was six. Fine. Or even, you know, but it was when I was really young, my mum kind of brought all of the books and she sort of plonked them on my desk and she was like, when you're ready, this is unfortunately like what you now have to spend the next year doing.
0: Wow.
4: Because it's necessary reading, and I'm so glad she did because they are just like some of my favourite books. And yeah, I mean, Austen is just, it's the reason she's continually explored time and time again. She's just so incredible.
0: Well, Fiona Shaw is brilliant.
4: Oh, don't we love Fiona Shaw?
0: We were laughing so much. Anytime she appeared on the screen, we were like, here we go. It's going to be another moment. There must have been so many moments where you broke character and laughed in scenes with her.
4: Well, I remember because we had our first read through, and read throughs are really scary. And Fiona came in with this massive laugh that was so specific, but it kind of disarmed all of us, and suddenly we were like, oh, we are great, we're so safe. And she auditioned like multiple laughs for Georgia, and I think she settled on one that was like based off the noise that her little pug Phyllis makes in the film. So this sort of like
1: it's so good. Always being attached to her, it's just so funny.
4: It's so good.
1: Such a good character.
4: And sometimes she'd be trying to do this acting, and the pug would be like trying to eat. If there was any food, the pug would be going feral and sort of like, it was just so much fun.
1: Do you have a favourite dog from the film? Because there's a lot of dogs in this movie.
4: There's so many dogs. I really loved Phyllis. The pug was definitely, I think, took my heart really, because although I will say very stinky, and on one of the days it did a little fart in the carriage we were in.
0: Oh. No.
4: And being trapped in a carriage with a pug fart. And it was a really emotional scene, and we were meant to leave.
1: Yeah.
4: Yeah. Or emotional.
1: That moment,
4: and it was like, like, it was so loud and high pitched.
1: Oh my God.
4: It was crazy.
1: Speaking of dogs, there's a lot of dogs in this movie in terms of the men.
4: Oh.
1: And I was really relating to a lot of the like moments that these men were putting you girls through. I couldn't believe I was relating to a story from the 18th century.
4: Yeah.
1: And I've had a lot of nights with men who I felt were betrothed to me, but then broke my heart or got with someone else. And I think a lot of people tell me I don't have much sense or sensibility when it comes to men, so I wondered if you would help me on the show this morning.
4: Mm-hmm.
1: Yeah.
4: I would honestly be happy. I'm not sure how much help I'll be.
1: Great.
4: But I will do my best.
0: Brilliant. He doesn't listen to any of us, so maybe you can help him out. Stay right there, Daisy. We'll attempt to sort James's life out next after this from Taylor Swift on Hits Radio.

0: write your name.
1: Good morning, it's Hits Radio Breakfast, and right now we are joined by one of the stars of Sense and Sensibility, Daisy Edgar-Jones. So the film is out in cinemas tomorrow, and it's all about three sisters who experience love, heartbreak, after they're forced to leave their family estate with their widowed mother. Oh. It's a lot of emotion, a lot of highs and lows. And our very own James Barr here has a colourful dating history, yes, shall we say, which at times has lacked both sense and sensibility.
2: I'm just a big feeler. Sorry, no. I have a lot of feelings.
1: So let's try and fix that this morning.
2: Okay, so I'm going to give you a few of these real-life dating scenes that I've been in from my past, and I want you to give me some good old Jane Austen advice.
3: Okay.
2: So first guy, Gaylor Swift.
3: Was that his name?
2: That's his nickname.
3: Oh, okay.
2: He told me he'd only asked me on a date because he'd seen our interview with Taylor Swift.
3: Right, he thought you'd get him, he'd be a bit closer to Taylor Swift.
2: Maybe.
3: Through.
2: I mean, I didn't think about that. I just sort of went along with it and thought, oh, that's quite cute. But then he just asked me a lot of questions about Taylor Swift.
3: Mm-hmm.
2: Do you think maybe, okay, so I know what you think. You don't think he's not an option?
3: Well, do you like? Did you have great chats about Taylor Swift?
2: Or
3: did
2: we had a good. I mean, I like Taylor Swift as well.
3: Yeah.
2: And I think liking Taylor Swift is a green flag.
3: 100%.
2: But then maybe that is maybe a red flag that he
3: is more interested in Taylor Swift.
2: Yeah. Do you think?
3: Well, did he ask you anything else other than?
2: He asked me who else I'd met.
3: Okay.
2: Yeah.
3: I think he's too interested in his own interests, and I think you need somebody who wants to get into the core of who you are as a human being.
2: Okay, all right. Look, right. Finally, BFG, big friendly gay.
3: Mm-hmm.
2: He's very tall.
3: Okay.
2: And he, on our first date, he actually filmed the date and put it on Instagram.
3: What part of the date?
2: And he literally, just at drinks, and he wrote, first date with this one.
1: This one.
2: He tagged me off screen. Does that count?
3: Kind of cute.
2: Do you think?
3: Well, I feel like he wouldn't do that if he wasn't like, this one's like the guy. This is my part. You know what I mean?
2: Like, it's crazy.
3: It is a bit intense, but like, first date with this one is like, maybe this is the one.
2: Oh.
3: First date with this one, I want to mark this moment. Like, I think there's something really special here.
2: Okay.
3: And so if he's friendly and tall, that's great. You know, I would maybe say, next time, would you just let me know so I can just like approve the assets?
1: Approve the assets? Can I get first time approval, please, on this?
2: I mean, the assets are approved. But that's like too much.
1: Incredible. I loved how frank you were. And actually, I like your perspective on that last one.
2: And I think Sense and Sensibility has taught me a lot about the truth and how to manage dating.
3: What do you think you are now? I feel like your sensibility then.
2: Do you think so?
3: 100%. Because you're leading your, you know, with your instincts and your gut and your emotion more than your
2: logic. That was my New Year's resolution, actually, following my gut.
3: Mm-hmm.
2: Yeah.
1: Thank you so much for popping
3: by. Thank you. Thanks for having me.
1: We'll keep calling you whenever James is in another scenario.
2: Your phone will be busy.
1: Yeah, you've got
3: brilliant.
1: Great
3: I'm always happy for advice to give it.
1: Remember,
3: to take it.
1: You can watch Sense and Sensibility at cinema near you from tomorrow. We've seen it, and it's everything that you'd want from a Jane Austen adaptation. It's incredible. Daisy Edgar-Jones, everyone!
3: Thank you.
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18: There's still severe delays this morning on the Northern line between Camden Town and Morden, and on the Jubilee line from this morning's problem at Baker Street. And replacement bus service now running on London Western between Watford Junction and St Albans Abbey due to a fallen tree on the line. There's a 45-minute travel time as you clockwise on the M25 from Junction 13 for Staines towards this morning's accident. Still closing Lane 4 approaching the M40 Junction 16 and the Chalfont Viaduct. However, the breakdown at Park Royal on the North Circular at the Hanger Lane Gyratory is now clear.
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0: Yes, it's the Hits Radio Breakfast Show with Fleur, Will and James. And sorry, can we just take a moment and listen back to how good Daisy Edgar-Jones is at doing an impression of a pug farting?
1: I mean, that's why she's got all those nominations.
0: It's so good!
1: Golden Globes, BAFTA noms.
0: It's a hidden talent
1: right there.
0: Okay, it's time for this.
2: Eastman Piano.
0: Oh, that's right. We're on a brand new edition of my grand piano. It's the last one of the week as we're announcing Hits Radio Live Birmingham artists tomorrow. But it'll be back next week with a brand new note added. So if it's your first time here, each week I'll reveal a new note that I'm playing on my grand piano. And if you can figure out the song I'm playing, not only will you win a grand, but you'll also take the title of the ultimate grand piano champion. And our exec has signed off that you will also get a trophy. So it's very exciting. Wow.
3: That is good. Yeah, he actually sent a link of the trophy around.
1: It looks very glamorous.
3: It's a very glam trophy. And there'll be a ceremony. There's going to be red carpet.
0: Oh, no, it's getting added.
1: Red arrows fly over.
3: Oh, my goodness.
0: Very nice. So I'll play you two notes. And if nobody gets it, then I'll add a brand new note every week. If you guess the song from the notes I play, then you'll win a grand. Okay. It's time for this week's notes. Listen very carefully. Oh, sorry. That's the wrong one. Listen very carefully. Turn up the volume. Here are the notes. Okay.
3: It's just such an anticlimax every time.
0: If you can correctly guess the song I'm playing on my grand piano, then call me. The lines are open right now. 0333 2020 800. That's 0333 2020 800. Lines are open for the next 2 minutes. You need to be over 18 and we'll select someone at random. All the rules are at hitsradio.co.uk. Call me right now. 0333 2020 800. And good luck.
1: I don't even care anymore, Will.
0: Just because you can't win a grand.
1: It's not that. It's just...
0: Don't be bitter, be better, James. Let's get this on for Throwback Thursday.
1: You'd be better.
0: It's Miley Cyrus' record. Yeah, we heard you the first time.
1: You'd be better.

0: Ah, oh, what a throwback. Miley Cyrus, Wrecking Ball on Hits Radio. Let's get stuck in to this.
1: Far East's Grand Piano.
0: Guess the song from the notes I'm playing on the piano and win a grand. Ooh. I just played you the first two notes of the song, and on the line, hoping to win, is Angela. Good morning, Angela.
2: Good morning. Hi.
3: Hello.
4: Hello.
0: How are you feeling today, Angela?
2: I'm good, thank you. Are you?
0: Yeah, I'm good. I'm
3: Where
0: good,
3: are
0: Angela.
3: You? What are you doing?
2: Oh, good. I'm just dropping off the children.
3: Lovely.
2: So just doing the normal morning school run.
4: Nice.
0: And how's it going? Stressful? Smooth?
2: This morning we've managed to leave the house on time.
3: Wow,
0: that's good.
2: Good.
3: That is good.
0: It's a bonus, isn't it?
2: It's normally like frantically grabbing the bags and But this morning it feels like a good morning. So
0: well, let's hope it continues to stay that way, Angela. How confident are you in your guest this morning?
2: Fairly confident. Sort of like the past day or two, I think I know what that is.
4: Ooh.
2: So we tried to get through, and obviously this morning we've actually managed to get through, so yeah.
0: Okay, Angela. Enough chat. What song do you think I'm playing on my grand piano?
2: Okay, I think it's Dolly Parton, 9 to 5.
4: Oh, that's good.
3: Angela, that's a good guess. I've been hearing it immediately.
0: Shall we listen to the notes again? Here they are. Oh. The start of the song.
3: Oh, that was good. Do it
0: that
3: again.
0: That was good. Angela.
2: Yes.
0: I can tell you that your guess is brilliant. And it is incorrect.
2: Oh, no. Oh, you had my hopes up then.
0: That was a great guess. Even the start of the song. Very good. Very good. Good musical ear there, Angela. Thank you so much for calling.
2: Thank you. Thanks a lot.
0: Bye.
4: Bye.
2: Thank you. Have a good day.
0: Don't thank her.
3: Don't thank her, Angela.
0: So rude. The grand piano is back next Tuesday morning at 8:30. And it will be a brand new note added as well. It's very exciting. Tomorrow morning, we'll be announcing the lineup for Hits Radio Live. So we've got to give a little bit more love and time to that. More on that next. But right now, let's get this on. Bebe Rexha and Faithless, New Religion on Hits Radio.

0: Bebe Rexha and Faithless on Hits Radio. I am so excited because the UK's biggest pop party is back.
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1: Big. 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
0: Mm-hmm. 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Set your alarms for tomorrow morning, 7 a.m. We will be revealing this year's lineup. Trust me, you do not want to miss it. On the way, we've got Natasha Bedingfield, Lewis Capaldi, and we're finding out when you last felt old. 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
23: 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Still severe delays on the Jubilee line and on the Northern line between Camden Town and Morden, and a 45-minute travel time heading clockwise on the M25 from Junction 13 for Staines towards this morning's accident. Still closing Lane 4, approach the M40 at Junction 16 and the Chalfont Viaduct.
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Lewis Capaldi, Stay Love on Hits Radio. Good morning. Now, all morning we've been asking you to complete the sentence, I felt old when. Dan has messaged us. I felt old when I was buying alcohol at the supermarket and I got asked for ID. I'm 42, so this was a really proud peacock moment until she looked at my ID and in a blink, she gave it back. She could see I was confused. She looked back at me and said,

0: I don't need to check further. The century he was born in starts with a one.
1: Oh, goodness.
0: That's
1: we were born crazy. In the wrong century, guys.
0: Wild.
2: Oh my God.
0: Wild.
3: I don't know if I identify with you guys.
0: No.
3: Danielle says, I felt old when my daughter was brushing her hair and asked why I had silver tinsel in my hair.
1: No, come on.
0: No.
3: Oh, she means grey.
1: She means greys.
0: Yeah. Silver tinsel.
1: She means the greys.
3: The grey. I mean, there's nothing wrong with a few greys. Am I right, Will?
1: I don't know what you're talking about, James. I mean, there's been so many of these messages. There's so many. I mean, Katie's been talking about her kids not knowing what a DVD is.
2: And then
1: another kid saying it's something from the olden days.
0: Oh, no.
3: I mean, it is, isn't it?
0: Oh, gosh, no, this is sad, isn't it? We're old, guys, we're old. We're going to be saying back in my day soon. Oh. That's when we know we've really hit it. Let's get this tune on. It's Pitbull, Neo, Afrojack, yes,
3: To be fair, you were old, like, before you were even famous. You were in the overs, weren't you?
0: I was in the overs. I was over
3: been,
0: before it was
3: been
0: even...
3: old, baby.
0: Before it even started. Exactly. 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
12: The top stories this hour. There are calls for a ban on football fans drinking in the stands at matches to be scrapped. And that call comes from the very top. The Prime Minister's described England's 40-year-old law as being outdated and discriminatory, but police bosses are warning him against any rash decisions. It's claimed women are being forced to live on London streets because there isn't enough support for those escaping domestic abuse. A survey's underway this week across the capital, speaking to women who are sleeping rough and finding out why they're in that position. Lucy Campbell from the charity Single Homeless Project says she's shocked at how often domestic violence is the cause.
13: Violence and abuse comes up every single time with women, so trying to escape partners, sometimes not being seen as a priority need for the council when fleeing domestic abuse, so ending up on the streets.
12: The Education Secretary is insisting plans for new vocational GCSEs are not a dumbing down of the system. The qualifications are going to be available to 14-year-olds in some subjects from as early as September 2029. They'll be able to study topics like building and construction, business management and child development. Lucy Powell says it's about putting them on a level footing with traditional subjects.
14: This is about giving that same status and esteem, because these can provide young people with some really important skills that they're going to need to thrive in the future world of work. And as employers keep telling me, really close that gap between the classroom and the workplace.
12: Over in Australia, there's going to be an urgent review of the country's laws around AI. It's after a government health website was hacked. OpenAI is admitting one of its models took actions we did not intend. The country's prime minister says it's unacceptable. And a trial is starting today which will let some people pay for their morning coffee with their face. Revolut's trying out the system, which means you can give payments the OK with a glance with no need for your card or phone. It's going to be happening in some London coffee shops at first, but the plan is to roll it out further if it all goes well.
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12: Some cloud for London, but staying dry with sunshine. Warm today with highs of 23 degrees. That's the latest. I'm Aileen O'Sullivan.
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15: 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Guys, I have to say this because we are melting in the studio. 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
16: I know, James, that the one you were holding just licked your face. Kissed your face while you were doing the teasing. C's. 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
15: Yeah, see, imagine just feeling this kind of love every single day.
16: Mine's on the mic.
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17: Oh, I don't want them to leave.
15: 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Good luck.
1: London's

0: Zara Larsson, Midnight Sun on Hits Radio. I can't believe I'm reading this. KFC have announced a brand new cereal rolling out across the UK, and it's called KF Cereal.
1: Mm-hmm. Oh, I see, yeah.
0: It's nice what they've done there. Mm. It's flavoured with KFC's secret 11 herbs and spices.
1: Right.
0: And it replaces milk with gravy. I don't know if I feel like that's a breakfast thing.
2: Yeah, but we ordered KFC for breakfast once.
0: We did once, and it was great.
1: It was incredible.
0: But it was because it was like a novelty. Like, I don't know if I'd be having cereal daily.
1: It's chicken flavoured.
0: Chicken flavoured little like hoops with gravy.
2: And then instead of milk, you use gravy. Yeah, I mean,
0: it's like
2: listen.
0: A savoury cereal.
1: 19 grams of protein in a bowl, in a standard bowl.
0: It's all right though, to be fair.
1: It's not bad.
0: Not bad at all. I don't know.
1: I'll do it.
2: Okay, yeah.
0: Let's get it.
1: I'll do it.
0: We should try it. We should try it on the show and then we'll give you a little review.
1: We should be, yeah. And they cause remember we talked about their Oreo chicken cookie burger.
0: Oh, yeah, we did.
1: Why do we talk about this stuff? They never give it to us.
0: Yeah, KF cereal.
2: Yeah.
0: Where are you?
1: Come on, we're hungry.
2: Come on, Colonel.
0: We're hungry. Come on, Colonel.
1: Yeah, you'll get demoted. You'll be a lieutenant by the time we're done with
0: it. Oh, Lord. It's Throwback Thursday. Let's get this on. It's Outkast, Miss Jackson on Hits Radio.

0: 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You've got 10 minutes left. And not only could you win £600,000 tomorrow, but you'll also have the chance to win an instant payday payout of £2,000 cash today.
1: That's nice. That's not bad. Right,
2: that's a great way to enter the weekend.
1: Yeah.
0: It really is. So keep listening for all the details on how to enter or go to makemeawinner.co.uk. Right, on the way, we've got Ariana Grande and Alex Warren.
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20: News now, Wandsworth. For hours, a broken down bus is still blocking the A3 West Hill as your south towards Lytton Grove, with queues back towards Wandsworth High Street and Tibbetts Corner. And it's queuing now into Clapton on the A107 Upper Clapton Road. An accident partially blocking the carriageway near Clapton Station. It's queuing in Highgate. An incident has closed North Road between Hampstead Lane and Broadlands Road. And still long delays clockwise on the M25, although the carriageway is now open approach the M40 and the Chalfont Viaduct. Still very busy from Junction 13 for Staines.
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2: The very tippity-tippity-tip-top of our watch list is a gripping new thriller on Disney Plus. Now, it's from the producers of The Dropout, which was a great show, but this series follows an FBI agent hunting a mysterious female killer as the line between justice and revenge begins to blur. It's called Furious, and it's so good.
3: It's so good. I'm jealous if you haven't started it yet. You can also stream The Bear. It's about food, family, and the insanity of the grind. And weirdly, there are no bears. Its fifth and final season is out on Disney Plus right now, so get watching.
0: Yes, stream Furious and The Bear on Disney Plus now, and for your chance to win an exciting foodie holiday to Milan with flights, accommodation, and a guided tour, then head to hitsradio.co.uk. On the way, we've got Avicii, 50 Cent, and we're going to tease you with what Tom Green's got coming after us.
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1: 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The final season of The Bear with Jeremy Allen White and Ayo Edebiri. 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
15: There's a long queue in Wandsworth on the A3 West Hill. A broken down bus partially blocking the carriageway near to Lytton Grove by the Royal Hospital grounds. That's causing queues back towards the Upper Richmond Road and Tibbetts Corner. And queues in Highgate, an incident still blocking North Road between Borderlands Road and Hampstead Lane. Still struggling in Redbridge as you south on the North Circular following a breakdown, which is now clear around the A12 and the Redbridge roundabout. However, in Clapton, the A107 Upper Clapton Road is now open from this morning's accident near to Clapton Station.
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0: You're listening to the Hits Radio Breakfast Show with Fleur, Will and James. And coming up after us, our good friend Tom Green will be here.
1: Okay.
0: Yep, he's got a whole hour of back-to-back throwbacks.
2: Love it.
1: All right.
0: Oh. Shut up and dance.
1: Shut up and dance. That feels like a message to me. Do you know what I mean? Because I'm going to be dancing.
0: Oh, no diggity, is that?
1: Do you think he likes the way I work it? Do you think Tom Green likes them?
2: Yeah.
0: Oh! I haven't heard this song in ages.
1: Yeah, I've got fun facts about this song.
2: Yeah, go.
1: As you know, it's a different song.
0: Oh, great. Cool story. All of that's coming up after us.
2: I really want to hear the fact, though.
0: Why?
2: What was the other song?

0: us this morning. Oh, thanks for listening.
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11: The top stories this hour. Andy Burnham says he wants to scrap the ban on football fans drinking alcohol in the stands. He reckons the law is out of date and unfairly singles out football fans because you can drink alcohol while watching other sports. The UK Football Policing Unit, though, is warning changing the rules could put fans and staff at risk. A charity is telling us this morning many women are forced into sleeping on the capital streets because there isn't enough support for those escaping domestic violence. A survey of homeless women's underway across London. Lucy Campbell from the charity Single Homeless Project told our senior reporter Claire Bode it is a big factor.
12: It's amazing how many women every year choose to disclose that they've experienced violence and abuse, and that is very often a cause of their rough sleeping.
13: So a lot of the homelessness, you could potentially say, comes from gaps within other systems that should be catching people.
12: Absolutely. So, you know, what I always kind of observe with women who are rough sleeping is, you know, the large majority of them are domestic abuse survivors or survivors of other forms of gender-based violence.
11: Australian Prime Minister Anthony Albanese says AI has been used to hack a government website. OpenAI says its models attempted to look up answers and took actions they did not intend. Fair pay campaigners are calling on all employers to provide a real living wage for workers in the capital. That's the rate it's recommended people need to protect against unexpected bills or emergencies. At the moment, it's up to bosses whether to pay £14.80 in London. It's £13.45 elsewhere. Emily Saw is the co-director of the Living Wage Foundation.
14: What we found from the survey was the impact that not being paid this rate can have. You know, we had one participant that said that she couldn't invite her nieces and nephews over to play with her children because she wouldn't be able to afford the extra snacks that she would need to buy.
11: And some Londoners could pay for their morning coffee today with just a smile. Sort of. Revolut is trying out a new facial recognition payment system in some coffee shops in the capital. You wouldn't need your card or your phone, just your face. If it is a success, the plan is to roll it out further.
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11: Some cloud for London, but staying dry with sunshine. Warm today with highs of 23 degrees. That's the latest. I'm Aileen O'Sullivan.
15: Why, hello you. Should we have a big slice of Thursday then? The throwback hour with Ed Sheeran, Miley Cyrus and...

Right then, look at us. Almost at another weekend. I've now got a 5 out of 10 cold. So, you know, things are progressing in the right direction after yesterday. But I actually found yesterday's show was a bit of a medical wonder. Because I came in feeling quite sick and tired and, like, sniffly. And then we did the throwback hour. And genuinely, this is no word of a lie, I felt way better. I mean, I did have a Lemsip tea and some honey and all that sort of stuff, but I think the throwbacks did help. So if you are feeling a bit poorly sick today, could this be the cure? Scientifically unproven, but we do have bangers. Okay, Met Me Winner details on the way. Roll call on the way. But first, this, it's Mario. It's Hits Radio.

0: Monday morning. I forgot how good this was and is. Jason Derulo and Talk Dirty. It is Hits Radio. It is the Throwback Hour. Also, still, happy birthday, Jason Derulo, turning 40 early this week. I really hope when I'm 40, I'm as cool as him. Still very cool. Miley Cyrus before that. And all right then, Pete. Say good morning, Thomas. Good morning, Peter. Looking forward to a free weekend doing absolutely nothing. Peter, is there anything better than knowing that you've got that on the horizon? I actually think not. 0333 2020 800 is my number for the roll call, and those lines are open now. And I spoke too soon. My illness isn't 5 out of 10. It's pushing 9 out of 10. Help!
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0: £6 to be handed out tomorrow. That is mad, isn't it? That has come round so quick this week. £600,000. But on payday week, we do these little payday extras of £2,000. The lines were open and shut earlier. And today's winner is lovely Mitchell.
1: Wow, thank you very much. Thank you so much. We're just doing house for a minute. We need a new kitchen, so it goes so far to help towards a new kitchen.
2: Obviously, take yourself for a wait for the weekend. That's what we'll do as well. Have a nice weekend near Christmas, you know what I mean?
1: Brilliant, thank you.
0: Oh, I love that. A little Christmas getaway. Mitchell now got the money in his bank account. £2,000 on us. So, what are you going to do with your £600,000 when that lands tomorrow afternoon? No more putting it off. This is how you get involved. 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But lines close 5pm tomorrow. So we've got to get you moving. The word is WIN to 63103. Spiller, Sophie Ellis Bextor and Tiny Temper on the way.
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Maxwell Love said, hi, Tom. Do you know what? If I won the 600 grand, yeah, what would you do with it? She put money down on a house, give some to her friends, and a lovely 2 weeks in the sun. Pam, that is a classic use of the money. Right, next chance to get involved,

0: Would you agree that this song's a 10 out of 10? I don't think that's a push, really, is it? That, an absolute banger. Outkast. And hey, yeah. It is Hits Radio's Throwback Hour with Tom Green. Right, the plan of action today, Sugar Babes on the way. John Newman as well, Mabel to get on. And tomorrow on Hits Radio Breakfast, we will be announcing who is going to be there at Hits Radio Live this year. I get nervous just talking about it. I'm not going to say... I've only heard rumours. We'll find out together on that show tomorrow. Will there be some guests on there of people who are performing? I couldn't possibly say. We'll find out on the radio tomorrow. Rihanna and Mabel next day right there.
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just a little word of warning from your old pal me. I think we might be in for a bit of a weird show today after 11 o'clock. I just feel a bit strange because I feel ill. But we've got lots to talk about, including The Guardian worried about Harry Styles for a very specific reason. The New York toilets that kick you out. That Wonka TV show on Netflix has got very weird.

0: Throwback Hour on Hits Radio. It continues after 11 because Throwback Thursday. And so does the winning. 600 grand up for grabs. And how do you fancy £1,000 worth of Deliveroo vouchers? All thanks to Deliveroo. This week, Sam Thompson teaming up with Wingstop. One of the nation's favourite spots to order Deliveroo. And giving you the chance to indulge in a takeaway this weekend. So whether it's wings, fries or loading up on sides, it's up to you. If you want it, text Deliveroo to 63103 right now and you could be playing to win. 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Wingstop. People find it weird when I do that. We got texts yesterday saying, Tom, that was a weird noise. What this?
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12: Top stories this hour. An anti-migrant protester known as Danny Tomo has been arrested after footage appeared on social media of a dinghy being slashed in the channel. The video seems to show the boat being damaged while an emergency responder was on board. Reporter Phoebe Southworth has been reading a statement from Hampshire Police.
13: A man who was 37 years old, as Danny Tomo is, had been arrested for a series of charges, including criminal damage with intent to endanger life, apparently related there, that charge, to there being a rescue worker on board at the time of the incident.
12: Australia says it's voiced extreme concern after an AI model hacked a government healthcare website. OpenAI says there's no sign patient records were exposed, but admits the tech took actions they did not intend. Prime Minister Anthony Albanese says it was unacceptable and warned humans must remain in control.
14: AI also poses significant risks, and that's why we need guardrails to protect our way of life. We want to make sure that we shape AI rather than AI shaping us.
12: Homeless charities in the capital are telling us they are concerned about the number of women ending up homeless after fleeing domestic violence. It's as a census looking into the experiences of women sleeping rough is uncovering many who say they can't get enough support. Lucy Campbell from the charity Single Homeless Project says there are a lot of women in London needing help.
15: They are falling kind of through the gaps between the rough sleeping system, which often isn't built to find them and see them, and the kind of statutory housing system, which doesn't assess them as being vulnerable enough for priority need housing. So they're kind of falling down this chasm between our two homelessness systems.
12: Cricketer Robert Das has been charged over claims a woman was seriously sexually assaulted in South London. The 24-year-old due at Inner London Crown Court next month and remains suspended by Essex County Cricket Club. Police are warning that it would be rash to lift the restriction on alcohol in football stands without proper consultation. The ban's been in place since 1985 over concerns about football violence.
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12: Some cloud for London, but staying dry with sunshine. Warm today with highs of 23 degrees. That's the latest. I'm Aileen O'Sullivan.
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17: 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Bruno Mars throwback, a new Olivia Dean all on the way today.
10: Throwback Thursday. 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

2026 was the year I really discovered and fell in love with Olivia Dean. Done a lot of Olivia Dean listening over the last few months, and she's very good. Shock horror, hey? Man I Need on Hits Radio, just after 11:11, make a wish. Can you do it if you've just missed it? You probably can't really, can you? Almost at the weekend, almost at £600,000 in Make Me A Winner. Your next chance to get involved with that on the way. And what do we know since we last chatted? Well, The Guardian, the newspaper, who are known for, I suppose, serious investigative journalism, have been living up to that overnight by doing a deep dive. The deep dive that they've done, the headline reads, Harry Styles walks 8 miles in loafers. It's serious stuff. Yeah. Harry Styles went for a big walk yesterday in New York, and it was 8 miles. Absolutely mad. Did it in loafers, which is too long for a walk like that, isn't it? He does love walking, though. He walks to Madison Square Garden every night where he's doing his gig, which is good. 8 miles in loafers, that's 2 hours 40. Oh, no. To be fair, though, it is possible you can do it. I once walked back from a night out in Preston, and we lived in, like, North Preston at the time. I had no money for a cab. I walked back in Toms. Do you remember Toms? Do you remember Toms from back in the day? Oh, they're not worth walking shoes, by the way. If you listen to this and you don't know what Toms are, you're too young for this radio show, so please go away. That's what I say. Google them. They're not very comfortable. Beyonce and Sweet Dreams on a Throwback Thursday on Hits Radio.

0: just cricked my neck dancing to this. I'm only in my mid-30s. What's going on? Tame Impala and Jenny. And Dracula on Hits Radio. Hey, perfect Halloween song. Won't be long now and it'll be Halloween. Around the corner. Very good. I've decided my Halloween costume this year, by the way. If you need to get thinking because it'll come around quick. I'm going to go as Android. Do you remember the Diane Morgan thing? So. The outfit's really simple. And I think lots of people are going to do it this year.
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0: Anyway, less of that, more of this. The game is called Make Me a Winner, and tomorrow it pays out £600,000. This was our last winner, Natalie, getting all the cash.
2: Oh no, are you serious? Really? We have been playing for years. We were worried about Christmas. You have got no idea. I've been unable to go back to work because we've got a 4-year-old and a 3-year-old, so it's literally just my husband's income. So everything's been falling on him. I've never been stuck so quick in my life to my phone.
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0: Such a good winner. I feel like all our winners really deserve it, but Natalie really deserved it. Playing for ages, and then her time came around last Friday. So is it your time? Well, it really could be. £600,000 in the bank account. And this is how we do it, right? 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And right, Throwback Thursday loveliness with Coldplay on the way and new Somba as well.
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turning it up on a Thursday morning. Throwback Thursday continues with Coldplay on the way. And how do you fancy being in the new series, The Apprentice? I will tell you how on the way, but we've had absolute scandal from Kelly on the old WhatsApps. I feel like I brought this on myself by mentioning Halloween. Kelly's saying, Tom, I've got to say, I tried pumpkin spice latte for the first time this week. Kelly, where have you been, by the way? Where have you just had one? Kelly's review, not great. I tasted pumpkin spice latte for the first time. It tasted like parsnips with milk. Now, my question to you, Kelly, is that a bad thing? I can't say I've ever had parsnips with milk myself, but would they go together? I don't know. It does have a weird... I get where you're coming from, but I love a pumpkin spice latte. It's like when I tell people who like matcha. How do you know someone likes matcha? Because they'll tell you. I tried matcha, and it tastes like dirt, so I'm not into that. So maybe that's a similar thing with pumpkin spice latte. Anyway, sorry, we got distracted. It's Throwback Thursday, and here's an absolute banger from Coldplay on Hits Radio.

0: Well, this has crept up on me on a Thursday morning. How do you fancy the first play on this show of brand new stuff from Sugar Babes? The tune is called Ghost, and it's on the way in the next 10 minutes. And we've opened a proper can of worms here with this pumpkin spice latte and matcha stuff. Hail, St. Tom. I'm generally not into anything pumpkin-flavoured. I think it tastes like earth. Tastes like earth. You tasted the earth. How do you know what it tastes like, Hales? Right, it's what's going on out there today. KSI, another little promotion from KSI. He's off to go and do America's Got Talent now. Ooh! They're getting all our best, aren't they? They've got KSI, that American dancing show. That's got Maura, all our faves. And if you've got a really annoying personality, you might be able to go and get a spot on The Apprentice because they're looking for people for the next series. So if you think, oh, I'm annoying, they'll probably have you. Specifically if you're in Belfast, Bristol, Edinburgh, Cardiff, Sunderland, Newcastle and Manchester. Those are the areas they're looking in. So off you pop. Go on. If you're in work right now hating it, go on. It's on the website. Right, as promised, first play of Sugar Babes in and my favourite Throwback Thursday tune of the whole show.
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on Hits Radio today. The toilets in New York that kick you out if you've been in there too long. Talk about that on the way after midday. My final chance to get you involved with Make Me a Winner. Shakira and Hips Don't Lie. It's Tom Green. So I promised you new music from Sugar Babes. But before that, we are going to do, I think, probably my favourite Throwback Thursday song of the whole show. Give me 2 minutes and 59 seconds exactly of your time to enjoy this, and then we'll do new Sugar Babes. First time I played it on the show. I stand by this being an absolute 10 out of 10 throwback as we edge ever closer to the weekend. It's Tom Green and this.

Example, kickstarts on Hits Radio. My vibe is all over the place today. I can't work out whether it's a really great show or I've just had too much lem sip. So they're back, the return of Sugar Babes. They've got a brand new album out from the original trio. The first album from all of them in 26 years. And you know it's exciting because on the screen in front of me, I've got Sugar Babes and then the name of the song and then in massive letters next to it, Embargoed. First time we played it, they're back.

0: So we having that then? Surprised me when it started. I was like, oh, wasn't expecting that. Sugar Babes, Ghost on Hits Radio, brand new music. First time we played it. And they are Hits Radio Live alumni. Meaning they've done it before. Right. We'll find out who's going to be doing it this year. Not now. No, no, no. Tomorrow on Hits Radio Breakfast, the announcement will happen. I am buzzed. Gwen Stefani next. And Eminem without me to play.
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3: The top stories this hour. An anti-migrant protester has been arrested after a dinghy with a rescue worker on board was slashed in the Channel. Police say Danny Tomo's been questioned on suspicion of criminal damage with intent to endanger life. It's after a video of an incident off the Hampshire coast was streamed online. Homeless charities across the capital are telling us today they're concerned about the number of women ending up homeless after fleeing domestic violence. It's as a census looking into the experience of women sleeping rough is uncovering many saying they can't get enough support. Lucy Campbell is from the charity Single Homeless Project and says many women are told they don't meet the strict criteria.
4: They should have been picked up by statutory housing solutions. They should have been able to go to the council and get priority need accommodation. But because that accommodation is unfortunately often gatekept and women can't often navigate those systems, they then fall into rough sleeping, which then, you know, perpetuates their exposure to violence and abuse when they're on the streets.
3: And Australian government website's been hacked by AI in what is thought to be a world first. OpenAI says its model behaved in a way that wasn't intended. The country's prime minister says it's unacceptable. A law banning football fans from having a pint in the stands is outdated. According to the prime minister, Andy Burnham says the restrictions which have applied to the game in England since 1985 aren't fair because they don't affect those watching other sports like rugby or cricket. Assaults on passengers and other members of the public on Britain's railways have hit a record high, with over 13,000 reported in a year. On the London Underground network, the number of reported assaults was up 20% on the year before. Subjects like construction and business management are going to be available as part of new vocational GCSEs. The qualifications will sit alongside traditional exams and be on the syllabus for 14-year-olds in England from September 2029. And museum workers are to stage a two-day strike in London in a row about paying conditions. Members of the Prospect and Public and Commercial Services Union at the V&A in South Kensington are going to be walking out on Friday and Saturday.
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3: Some cloud for London, but staying dry with sunshine. Warm today with highs of 23 degrees. That's the latest. I'm Aileen O'Sullivan.
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0: not to blow smoke of our own bum bums on this show, but I think musically, absolute 10 out of 10 on a Thursday. Another amazing throwback, Gwen Stefani on the way, and, well, a little bit of new music, Cat's Eye Animal to get on as well. It is Tom Green, and as I keep saying, as we delve deeper into autumn, you know, I've mentioned Halloween on the show today. The good TV is back. Bake Off back. And starting last night, that Wonka the Golden Ticket show on Netflix. It is a very beautifully filmed, beautifully looking programme. If you're looking for something to watch, watch it tonight. Let me know what you think. I started it last night, and it's quite weird. There is a moment in the show, the first episode, where they all have to lick a wall.
1: I cannot believe that I have to lick a wall right now.
2: I'm on a mission, Kelly. 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
4: That's an H.
3: Lick, spit on it, get down and dirty if you have to. R. Sorry, Mom and Dad, that's all I have to say.
4: Oh. You all right, Kelly?
5: Delicious.
0: It's quite graphic, right? Go watch it online. It's also the sort of show that I really hope everyone who's in your house is sitting down watching it with you, because if they're overhearing it and they're in another room...
2: Like, really hard.
6: This is disgusting.
4: Oh, no, dude. This is going to be atrocious to watch.
2: It's all over my face.
4: This is wrong.
0: Know what I mean?
6: Oh, this is so gross.
2: You can spit on it.
4: How am I going to live with these people after this?
0: It sounds like you found specialist programming. Do you know what I mean?
2: Uh-huh.

0: an animal. On Hits Radio, 18 minutes past 12. So much to announce tomorrow, because obviously Hits Radio live news and sort of guaranteed that we will be playing brand new music from Taylor Swift as that drops tomorrow. Patient Zero. Everything I know about this, we will give you all the gossip in the next 10 minutes, all right?
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0: On top of all that, tomorrow will also be the day that we hand out £600,000 in Make Me Winner. We had one of those payday payouts earlier, which is fun. So someone's already got some cash, and it was Mitchell who got the money earlier. Very exciting.
2: Wow, thank you very much. Thank you so much. We're just doing house for a minute. We need a new kitchen, so it goes so far to help towards a new kitchen.
3: Obviously, take yourself for a wait for weekend. That's what we'll do as well. Have a nice weekend near Christmas, you know what I mean?
2: Brilliant.
0: Thank you. Nice. So technically that was our last winner, Mitchell. Natalie won £555,000 last Friday, but tomorrow hopefully it'll be you getting £600,000. Where does your mind go? What is the thing? And if the thing is just having it in your bank account and knowing that really you don't have to go to work anymore if you didn't want to, or maybe you go part-time, or maybe knowing that you can sort your kids out for life, or maybe you want to go back to university, or maybe you never had a honeymoon. Well, that is that paid for, £600,000. And this is how you play. 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But 5 p.m. tomorrow. Yeah? Yeah? In your bank account, 600 grand. The word is WIN to 63103. Get texted. Olivia Dean, of course, on the way. And Walk the Moon, Shut Her Dance. Throwback Thursday.
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0: Own By. Half 12. Olivia Dean. On Hits Radio. Hattie, look after things for lovely Marvin Humes on the way after me today from 1. That's the plan. And the worst thing you can do in a job interview has been revealed. What do you think it is? If you interview people, what's the worst thing you've ever seen?
1: Oh, I'd like that, actually. 0333 20 2800. That could be fun.
0: Apparently, the worst thing you could do is bring an iced coffee in to an interview. That's the worst thing. Worse than being late. Worse than doing a whole interview in a fake New York accent. Surely not. The worst. Apparently, it's too Gen Z. You look too relaxed if you're bringing an iced coffee. You're too nonchalant.
1: I'm not the right man to ask about this. I've only ever had one job interview. For Barton Grange Garden Centre in Preston. I did a group interview. I must have been like 16 at the time. And it's one of those ones where it's like, you've got to pitch yourself on a desert island. And there's like loads of scenarios. And I was like, I'm going to do a leadership thing here. I'm going to take control and I'm going to make the decisions. All my decisions in this fictional group setting led to everyone perishing. It wasn't good. I know what you're thinking, Tom. Did you get the job at Barton Grange Garden Centre in Preston? No. I didn't.

0: We talked about Harry Styles earlier and the genuine concern from The Guardian this morning that he did a 2.5-hour walk yesterday, an 8-mile walk in loafers. I've looked more into it. They were Gucci loafers as well. That's not going to be any... That's really good for the Gucci loafers, is it? It's going to be a nightmare. War of the Moon, Chup and Dance before that on Hits Radio. And right, okay, tomorrow, big day. Hits Radio Live Announcement Day and also brand new Taylor Swift Music Day. This is everything we know, right? So this is you up to date. She's going to be dropping, what I guess, like a miniature album in a way. The Life of a Showgirl, The Encore, is going to be dropped, right? 4 new songs. Patient Zero, that's the big one. That's the one we'll be playing, I reckon. Cleveland is another one. Pink Clouding and Babylon. I really hope Babylon is a cover of David Gray's Babylon. Taylor Swift, Babylon! Taylor giving it a big one of them. I'd love that. The music video for what we presume is Patient Zero was filmed yesterday. If they turn that round for tomorrow and that's the music video for Patient Zero, I'll be so impressed. It was filmed outside Taylor's house in New York. No commute time for Taylor. That's dropping tomorrow. And right, a throwback from Nelly Kelly, Dilemma, plays right here. And it's next.
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1: 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And Where Is My Husband on Hits Radio. What I do know is we will find out together on Hits Radio Breakfast tomorrow, of course. Coming to Manchester, coming to Birmingham. I'm looking forward to the show tomorrow where we can debrief and I can tell you the ones I'd heard. Yeah? We'll find out tomorrow before I'm done. Ella Langley. But this is first. Naughty Boy on Throwback.

0: Yeehaw. I can't tell whether today's been any good or not.
1: It's been all right.
0: There's been a lot of Lemsip consumed.
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0: Ella Langley and Tuesday Texas on Hits Radio. We will do it all again tomorrow morning from 10, of course. Hits Radio Live Announcement Day. Hattie's Get You Through Next. 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And Lady Gaga. 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
1: The top stories this hour. The number of reported assaults on the public and passengers on the London Underground has gone up according to new figures. Between April last year and March of this, 5,500 were recorded. That's a 20% rise on the previous 12 months. However, assaults on underground staff went down by 3%. Homeless charities across the capital are telling us they're concerned about the number of women ending up homeless after fleeing domestic violence. Ishaza Sensors, looking into the experiences of women sleeping rough, is uncovering that many say they can't get enough support. Lucy Campbell from charity Single Homeless Project says there are a lot of women needing help.
2: They are falling kind of through the gaps between the rough sleeping system, which often isn't built to find them and see them, and the kind of statutory housing system, which doesn't assess them as being vulnerable enough for priority need housing. So they're kind of falling down this chasm between our two homelessness systems.
1: Nearly 800 migrants arrived in the UK on Wednesday after crossing the English Channel, which is the highest number on a single day so far this year. The cumulative number of arrivals by small boats in 2026 now stands at 18,565, according to the Home Office, which is 42% down on the same point last year. Meanwhile, an anti-migrant protester known as Danny Tomo has been arrested after footage appeared on social media of a dinghy being slashed in the channel. The video seems to show the boat being damaged while an emergency responder was on board. Reporter Phoebe Southworth has been reading a statement from Hampshire Police.
3: A man who was 37 years old, as Danny Tomo is, had been arrested for a series of charges, including criminal damage with intent to endanger life, apparently related there, that charge, to there being a rescue worker on board at the time of the incident.
1: And museum workers are to stage a two-day strike in London in a row about paying conditions. Members of Prospect and the Public and Commercial Services Union at the V&A in South Kensington will walk out on Friday and Saturday. Prospect says it's also in dispute with other V&A sites across the capital.
0: Weather.
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1: Cloudy but dry with some good sunny spells and a few light winds, highs of 23 degrees across London. That's the latest. I'm Louise Easton.
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6: And right now, it's Hattie with you. Throwback Thursday is, oh my God, some Kelly Clarkson on the way and Jay Sean for you now. And I'll tell you how you could be banking 600 grand tomorrow.
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0: Turn it up. London's

officially a world record holder now, isn't he, Calvin Harris, for the biggest audience ever? Like 1.6 million people in Sao Paulo. That is wild, isn't it? It's Ati with you on Hits Radio's Throwback Thursday. And what is Fat Bear Week, all right? You might have heard me mention this yesterday. Well, I spent ages last night doing a bit more research on it, learning the history of it. I am so obsessed. If you don't have a clue what I'm on about, it's basically celebrating the success of bears who are preparing for winter. Who can fatten up the most in time for hibernation before they go down to their dens and stay there for a few months? You can, like, follow them on live nature cams as they're set up in Alaska. You know who I'm backing? Marshmallow. Yes, she looks cuddly, although I wouldn't get too close. I wouldn't want her confusing me for a salmon.

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0: All right, so we really do mean business tomorrow. We thought, how can we make this even bigger? 600 grand could all be yours. The best payday of your life. 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And then be ready to answer your phone. 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For your chance to bag this money, put the word win in a text and send it to 63103. On the way for you in the next 15 on Throwback Thursday, Urban Cookie Collective. And we'll do a belter from Rihanna as well.
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0: Fever Dream from Alex Warren. I've got to say, I think it's my favourite Alex Warren tune. It's playing on the Hits Radio for Throwback Thursday. And talking of Throwback Thursday, let's do some Rihanna, shall we? Well, you might have seen this clip that is doing the round. I can't get enough of it. I just keep watching it on repeat. Well, Rihanna's husband, ASAP Rocky, who was playing in Copenhagen last weekend, right? He brought their son, Riot Rose, out on stage and basically was like, do you want to say anything in front of the megaphone, in front of all of these thousands of people? And this is what the three-year-old came out with.
1: Say hi, right? Say what's up.
2: What's up?
0: How adorable is that? A three-year-old saying what's up?
3: Shine bright like a diamond. Shine bright.

0: It's really good, that, isn't it? DJ Goja, Jason Derulo. It's called Machico on the Hits Radio, where tomorrow you could be banking £600,000 if you haven't got your number in the draw. All the details are on the way for you very soon, or you can get yourself over to the website makemeawinner.co.uk right now to enter. So have you seen this? Taylor Lautner, whose wife is also called Taylor Lautner. I mean, is that not like a bit of a red flag? Like, if your name is Alex or something, or Sam, would you start dating somebody with the same name? Because then if you get married, you also have the same surname, which kind of causes some confusion, I guess, with post or just generally when family or friends are calling your name. Well, they've had a baby. Guess what they've called it? Okay, the baby isn't called Taylor, but the middle name, they've called her Lennon Taylor Lautner. Enough confusion for one family, don't you think? On the way in the next 15 on Throwback Thursday, let's do some Neo, and we'll do David Guetta and Sia as well.
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6: Class, it's been reported that if we keep using water like we are now, by 2055 we could be short by 5 billion litres a day.
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Did you know that Ed Sheeran played Hits Radio live in 2021? Is that true? Has somebody made that up? I'm not sure about that. Well, the UK's biggest pop party is back, right? Hits Radio Live is returning to Birmingham and Manchester this November for a weekend of your favourite hits and throwbacks. Yes. Live, okay, and whatever you're up to tomorrow morning at 7 a.m, whether it's getting out of bed, sorting the kids out with their breakfast, or I don't know, already getting into the car, ready for work, make sure that you have Fleur, Will and James on, because they're going to start announcing this year's lineup for Birmingham. And I am so excited. I honestly have no idea, as if I would be trusted with that information. You know what I'm like, big mouth, it would not be a secret. If you want to hear who is playing at Birmingham, make sure you listen tomorrow morning from 7 a.m. But you don't have to wait until then to get involved, because tickets are on sale right now at hitsradio.co.uk. So make sure you get them before they're gone. And I can guarantee they will sell out super fast as soon as you know the lineup. Just one day to go until we reveal the lineup. Right now, this is David Guetta and Sia with Titanium on Hits Radio.

0: She's really quite incredible, isn't she? Sienna Spiro, A Great Expectation on Hits Radio. 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On the way on Throwback Thursday, we'll do a bit of Gaga and some Kings of Leon as well.
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3: The top stories this hour. Assaults on passengers and other members of the public on Britain's railways have hit a record high, with over 13,000 reported in a year. On the London Underground network, the number of reported assaults was up 20% on the previous 12 months. However, in contrast to the national picture, assaults on underground staff went down by 3%. In other news this afternoon, Tyson Fury will face Anthony Joshua on December the 11th, but it's not going to be at Wembley. One of the most anticipated fights in British boxing has been agreed by both fighters and will now take place at Cardiff's Principality Stadium. It follows years of negotiations between the two former heavyweight champions. Charities across the capital are telling us they're concerned about the number of women ending up homeless after fleeing domestic abuse. The census has found many who are sleeping rough can't get enough support. Lucy Campbell from charity Single Homeless Project says some are told they don't meet the strict criteria.
4: They should have been picked up by statutory housing solutions. They should have been able to go to the council and get priority need accommodation. But because that accommodation is unfortunately often gatekept and women can't often navigate those systems, they then fall into rough sleeping, which then, you know, perpetuates their exposure to violence and abuse when they're on the streets.
3: A record number of Crown Court cases in England and Wales have been waiting more than a year to be heard. New figures show almost 24,000 cases have been delayed for at least 12 months. The overall backlog has climbed to more than 80,000 cases. Justice Secretary Alex Norris says the government's investing in the issue.
5: The core of it is recruitment, so, and people stepping up and playing their roles. So we need to get those backlogs down, because every case in that waiting list is a person waiting for justice.
3: Subjects like construction and business management are going to be available as part of new vocational GCSEs. The qualifications will sit alongside traditional exams and be on the syllabus for 14-year-olds in England from September 2029. And Will.i.am is back to petition for Sir Tom Jones to be reinstated as a judge on The Voice. It was started by a superfan and has so far got more than 63,000 signatures.
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3: Cloudy but dry with some good sunny spells and a few light winds, highs of 23 degrees across London. That's the latest. I'm Louise Easton.
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8: And right now, it's Hattie with you. I've got all the details on how you could be banking 600 grand tomorrow and make me a winner. But it's Throwback Thursday, so let's do this.

Shakira and Burna Boy making us want to do the World Cup all over again, and this time actually like winning, if you know what I mean. I got some Gaga on Hits Radio Throwback Thursday before that as well. And how about this, right? Pokerface turned 18 this week. Isn't that wild? Pokerface is officially an adult. Kind of crazy. Pokerface is heading off to uni with the rest of the freshers. You know, autumn's really happening now, isn't it? With Freshers Week, universities are going back, pumpkin spice lattes are being guzzled up and down the UK as we speak. I do actually have a confession to make. I bought my first pumpkin spice candle of the season today. I went into the shop, I was like, That's the one. It does also mean we're getting autumnal TV, Strictly, of course. And today, it is 1 week until Celebrity Traitors is back on our telly. Oh, I'm so excited for it. Right now, it's Kings of Leon.

0: feels like it came out yesterday, doesn't it? I still cannot get enough of it. It's Olivia Dean with Man I Need on Hits Radio.
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0: All right, so this week on Make Me a Winner, you could win 600 grand. Casual, I know. When I say this week, I mean tomorrow. So you do not want to mess around. But if you get your number in the draw before 3 o'clock today, you're also going to be in the running to win a £1,000 gift card for one of Tesco Club Card reward partners like Merlin Entertainment, EasyJet Holidays, Cineworld, Pizza Express and Hotels.com, which is pretty cool, isn't it? A £1,000 gift card will go a long way. And then that's not all. Tesco, our very good mates at Tesco, have said you can also have £1,000 to spend at Tesco. So get your number in at the draw to be in with a chance of bagging this. Put the word win in a text and send it to 63103. All right, that's what you've got to do. 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If you see it ringing, that 600K is yours. 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On the way on Throwback Thursday on Hits Radio, we'll do some Coolio, Gangster's Paradise, as well as Chainsmokers in a bit.
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on Hits Radio. It's Hattie hanging out with you, and tomorrow morning, Flirt, Will and James will be here for the last time this week, waking you up from 6 a.m. and you need to be listening, especially from 7 o'clock tomorrow morning, because they are going to be announcing the Hits Radio Live lineup. Oh my days. I mean, if previous years are anything to go by, then we have some mega surprises in store for you. Who would you love to be performing? Like, maybe that artist is going to be on the bill, but of course, you don't have to wait until Flirt, Will and James tell you who's going to be there for you to grab your tickets. 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Tomorrow morning, 7 a.m. Right now, it's Chainsmokers and Halsey.

0: It has a bit of like an 80s vibe to it, don't you think? I'm not complaining. I absolutely love it. It's the new one from James Blunt called Tastes Like a Summer. And Hits Radio tomorrow could be paying out £600,000 to you. It'd make me a winner if you haven't entered. All the details are on the way for you very shortly. And then it's the VMAs on Sunday, the Video Music Awards, which is basically like the Brit Awards, but over in the States. And Madonna is going to be returning to the stage after like 23 years. She's also up for 11 nominations, which is staggering, isn't it? I mean, there's going to be so many brilliant performances. Ray's going to be there, Somber, Sienna Spiro also performing, and Taylor Swift's music video, Patient Zero, which is going to be shared for the first time. It's going to be debuted at the awards on Sunday night. And the single is released tomorrow. So that's kind of a big deal. And you know who's hosting? Just when you thought the whole thing couldn't get any better, Snoop Dogg. I mean, you know your timeline is going to be filled with all the moments on Monday morning. Coming your way very shortly, we will do some Taylor Swift and some Jason Derulo as well. Hits
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0: what you say.

The Fate of Ophelia from Taylor Swift. And you know that album, Life of a Showgirl, that was out last October, her 12th album? Well, she's doing an extended version of it, and it's going to be out tomorrow. It's called Life of a Showgirl on Court. So not only are we getting that new single, Patient Zero, that we're aware of, that I'm sure we'll get an outing on Hits Radio tomorrow, but we are getting 4 new singles from Taylor Swift. I've heard. Thanks, babe. We love you. Now and forever. But right now, on Throwback Thursday, let's do this from Justin Timberlake on Hits Radio.

0: It's the script with the crowd that was singing Wonderwall on Hits Radio. 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And after 3 o'clock, I want to know what the wildest thing is that you've queued for. Something absolutely mind-blowing that people are queuing for. You're not going to believe it. And we'll do some Black Eyed Peas and Justin Bieber on Hits Radio's Throwback Thursday. 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
13: The top stories this hour. The number of reported assaults on the public and passengers on the London Underground has gone up according to new figures. Between April last year and March of this, 5,500 were recorded. That's a 20% rise on the previous 12 months. However, assaults on underground staff went down by 3%. In other news this afternoon, two companies have been fined £1.3 million after a man was killed by a falling window in London. Mick Ferris was crushed when the pane fell 26 stories from the Cornish in Vauxhall in 2018. The court heard the 53-year-old's death was preventable and could have happened to anyone. St James's Group and Lindner Prater were also ordered to pay £250,000 in costs. Home Office figures reveal almost 800 migrants arrived in the UK via the Channel yesterday. It marks the highest single-day figure recorded so far this year. However, with 18,500 arriving this year, it's actually 42% less than the previous 12 months. Journalists from three US media organizations are still being denied access to the White House, despite a court ruling shutting down a ban by the Trump administration. The US president blocked CNN, MS Now and Politico over the weekend, accusing them of reporting fake news. A federal judge has deemed that decision unconstitutional. Mel Bunce is a director of the Centre for Journalism and Democracy in London.
14: This sends a direct signal to other countries that is definitely of concern, which is that this is how an elected

0: president, an elected official in a country that's been the kind of exemplar of media freedom historically, that this is an acceptable way to treat journalists.
1: And the Sugar Babes have announced a new self-titled album, the first from the original London trio in 26 years. They dropped their first single called Ghost, with the 12-track record expected for release in February. Keisha Buchanan says they feel like they're just elevated versions of their teen selves in their new music.
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1: Cloudy but dry with some good sunny spells and a few light winds, highs of 23 degrees across London. That's the latest. I'm Louise Easton.
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Lewis Capaldi with Stay Love on Hits Radio for your Thursday afternoon. It's Hattie hanging out with you. Now, what is the longest time you have queued for something, stood in a line because you think, I really want this, like I need this thing in my life? Well, viral foods are causing some ridiculous like queues. Maybe you've waited like 30 minutes for a pistachio croissant. I think that's as far as I'd go. Anything more than 30 minutes, I'm not interested, but this is an actual thing, okay? Some people have queued for over 24 hours for a potato. Yeah, 24 hours for a potato. I mean, I do love a jacket potato. Don't get me wrong. Me and producer Carrie, whenever we're on the show together, we love getting a Jackie P. But I'm not queuing 24 hours for one. Do you know what I mean? It's wild. So what is the craziest thing you've queued for? And for how long, most importantly? 0333 2020 800. Come and find me on WhatsApp this afternoon. Surely not 24 hours. For a jacket potato? No. Ah.

0: Now we're getting into spooky season. I feel like that is the perfect tune to be playing. It's Dracula from Tame Impala and Jenny on Hits Radio.
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0: All right, tomorrow is the day that your life could change forever. Now, I'm not being dramatic. Me? Being dramatic? Never. Right, £600,000 could be dropping into your bank account. What would you do with that type of dosh? Like, it is a staggering, mind-blowing amount of money. And it has never been easier to get involved. So what are you waiting for? Please don't wait till tomorrow. If you've been thinking all week, oh, I'll get round to it, I'll do it when I get a chance. No, do it now. Unless you're putting it on your to-do list, do it right now. Lock your spot in the draw for your chance to win this money. Just put the word win in a text and send it to 63103. 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You do need to be over 18. You can also enter at makemeawinner.co.uk. That's where you'll find phone entry details and all the rules for this network competition. Hurry up though, because once we close the lines at 5 p.m. tomorrow, that's it. You will no longer be able to get your number in the draw. Do that. Your 600 grand. I say yours because I'm manifesting it for you, all right? The lines close 5 p.m. tomorrow. And then if you see your phone ringing, answer it. Then the 600 grand is yours forever. It's tax-free as well. Put the word win in a text and send it to 63103. On the way for you in the next 15 on Hits Radio Throwback Thursday. We are going all in with some B.O.B. and Hayley Williams.
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0: It's Zara Larsson. She played Hits Radio Live back in 2023. And tomorrow at 7 a.m, you will be finding out, as will I, actually. I don't have a clue who's performing this year. You'll be able to find out who is joining the lineup. Make sure you listen to Hits Radio Breakfast with Fleur, Will and James tomorrow from 7 a.m. We've been talking about mad things that you've queued for, like how long you've stood in a line for something that you really needed or wanted. Simon said 9 hours without a bathroom break to be at the front of a Muse gig. How did you not drink for 9 hours? Hello to Ben, who said, in November 2013, I waited 6 hours in Asda for the PlayStation 4 midnight release. They had 9 of them in stock. I was 9th in the queue and felt so bad for everyone behind me. Well, at least you weren't 10th in the queue. That would have been even more devastating. And we've got a voice note from Stephen.
1: 10 hours. Queuing up for second division playoff final ticket for Man City versus Gillingham. Made it worse, just got back from Benidorm night before, chucked suitcase in the mate's house, straight to main road. 10 hour queue, horrendous.
0: You've only got yourself to blame for going to Benidorm and then doing that big long queue. Right now it's B.O.B.

0: David Somber with Homewrecker on Hits Radio for your Thursday afternoon. Now, the new Sense and Sensibility film is out tomorrow in cinemas, starring Daisy Edgar-Jones. And it's a classic romance based on the Jane Austen book. Maybe, if you're very highbrow, you've even read it. Or maybe did that thing at school. If it was something that you were meant to read, just went, oh, I'll just read the reviews and the summaries. Well, when we caught up with Daisy Wright, we asked her who her first crush was growing up.
1: Apparently, when I was young, my mum put Top Gun on for me and I hysterically giggled from start to finish. So I think it must have been Tom Cruise. But apparently, I also had a similar reaction to Elvis. I went to a museum and saw an Elvis cardboard cutout and similarly was just like, oh.
0: Isn't that random? It's Daisy Edgar-Jones talking about the fact that she's in Sense and Sensibility. Well, the film is out tomorrow. Definitely go and see it over the weekend if you need something to add to your cinema list. On the way on Throwback Thursday, let's get on some TLC, No Scrubs, and we'll do Maroon 5 and Cardi B before I'm off out of here at 4.
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masterpiece. Oh my, my, oh my, my love. I take one look at you, you're taking me off.

It's Alex Warren with Ordinary on Hits Radio. I mean, 10 to 4, basically time to go home now at this point, isn't it? It's Thursday, after all, I'm Hattie. And if you're heading out tonight for a date, maybe, I mean, Thursday is a good date day, isn't it? Well, apparently the new place to go is Costco. Yeah, this is now a thing. As in like the cash and carry, right? It's because they're doing a membership deal that basically means that you can get an extra bonus somebody for free. I mean, what's better than a first date that is free? I think it's just because there's a good cafe at the end, really, isn't it? Maroon 5 and Cardi B now for you on Throwback Thursday.

0: Stella Lefty with Boston on Hits Radio. And that is me, done and dusted for the day. I'll be back tomorrow from 1 p.m. in for Marvin again. And Mike is flying solo today for Throwback Thursday because Gemma just abandoned him for 24 hours. How rude. He's going to be asking, when have you been forced to do something you absolutely hate? This is because his mate did something on Zoom against his will. And on Story of My Life, the woman who missed out on the best moment of her life. And he'll give you all the details on how you could be winning yourself 600 grand tomorrow. Right, he'll get on some M&M as well.
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13: The top stories this hour. Assaults on passengers and other members of the public on Britain's railways have hit a record high. There's over 13,000 reported in a year. On the London Underground network, the number of reported assaults is up 20% on the previous 12 months. However, in contrast to the national picture, assaults on underground staff went down by 3%. Teenagers in England will be able to study new vocational GCSEs like building and construction and child development. They'll sit alongside traditional subjects and will be available as early as September 2029 as part of the government's plans to tackle youth unemployment. These 16-year-olds in Islington in North London think it's a great move.
14: We lack practical work, which is pretty much all you need in the real life.
15: It allows more career paths than what I've been given.
13: A pensioner's died following a collision in Southall in West London. It happened on Tuesday afternoon between a van and a pedestrian in Emerald Square. A 22-year-old man who was arrested on suspicion of dangerous driving has been bailed. An NHS trust says it's prepared to review more than 4,000 breast cancer cases after admitting failings. A review found hundreds of patients at the County Durham and Darlington NHS Foundation Trust came to harm during treatment, with 20 women undergoing unnecessary mastectomies, like Rachel.
16: Due to the excessive weight gain, due to treatments, I hated my body, I hated how I looked, I hated wearing a prosthetic breast, I didn't even

0: buy bras. I wore bras with safety pins in because I didn't want to buy new stuff.
1: A London woman is one of three people who've been found guilty of the theft of three lambs from the King's Sandringham estate. The animals were taken from a field in Norfolk in 2023, with the group saying they believe Charles would have consented to the lambs' rescue. 37-year-old Rose Patterson is due to be sentenced along with the two others later. And will.i.am has backed a petition for Sir Tom Jones to be reinstated as a judge on The Voice. It was started by a superfan and has so far got more than 63,000 signatures.
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1: Cloudy but dry with some good sunny spells and a few light winds, highs of 23 degrees across London. That's the latest. I'm Louise Easton.
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5: Hello, how are you? How's the family? How's everything? How's the job going? Too many questions. It's me, Mike Toulon. No Gemma today. I'm here till 7. We'll kick off.

It's Taylor Swift and Opalite on Hits Radio. Good afternoon, I'm Mike Toulon. No Gemma today, so it's just me for one day only. Gemma back tomorrow, giving away lots of cash. Listen, I want to ask you a question to kickstart this show. Have you ever been forced to join in with something you absolutely hated? You know, like kind of forced fun. It often revolves around the office place, right? Tell me what you think about this. There's a mate of mine called Anthony. I think he's listening now, actually. And he works from home 4 days a week, but he's still, probably like you guys, he still has sales meetings on Microsoft Teams, and he still has the Zoom meetings and all that sort of caper. And he was telling me this morning, when it's someone's birthday, they make the entire team sing happy birthday on Zoom. I mean, have you ever... I think I've done that once in lockdown, and it's just awful. Have you ever heard happy birthday sung on Zoom? Nobody starts at the same time because of the delay. And then no one really wants to sing. So it's like, happy birthday. I think that's not a celebration. That's like a distress call. that's a distress call from a haunted submarine. Everyone always sings differently. As, I mean, singing happy birthday is just the most awkward moment for everyone anyway. But everyone on a Zoom sings differently. You get one person who gives it the full kind of West End and does all the harmonies. Happy birthday! Oh, shut up, Samantha. And then, you know, he's not come back from the war. And then you get the bloke who just refuses to sing. He just kind of like moves his head slightly, hoping it, you know, resembles enthusiasm. And then the song ends. I remember this is the song ends, right? And there's always that horrible pause. No one knows who's now meant to speak. So he goes, happy birthday to you. Right, shall we move on to the quarterly figures? Congratulations on not dying, Martin. Now, explain why the Northwest is down 6%. Hey, this is a good song for Throwback Thursday. Remember this from year 2000, Christina Aguilera on Hits Radio.

0: Cat's Eye, Animal on Hits Radio. If you want to get in touch with the show, by the way, 0333 20 20 800. We're just chatting about my mate Anthony, who's had to sing Happy Birthday on Zoom with all the other members of staff. And I said, have you ever been forced to join in with something you absolutely hated? 0333 20 20 800. You can WhatsApp, voice note, or just give us a bell. Matt's taking your calls. 0333 20 20 800. Already, Nell in Southampton has got us. She said, singing Happy Birthday is nothing. My boss made us do a team building haka in a conference room. Oh, God, the hunnuka. She says, I still can't look my colleagues in the eye. So, listen, when have you been forced to do something you absolutely hated? Maybe it was, like, singing. Maybe it was some kind of icebreaker that you know, your boss thought this will get from knowing each other, or an icebreaker at a party. Maybe it was one of those awful trust exercises, or a horrendous team-building day where you had to do something embarrassing and awkward, or maybe even like a bit of audience participation. We want the times. Just rack your brain and then put it on a WhatsApp, whatever. When have you been forced to join in with something you absolutely hated? 0333 20 20 800.
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0: 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Right, on the way for Throwback Thursday, Calvin Harris, and Stay Here for Kevin Little from 2003. Turn me on next.
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5: Delays remain for the M3 South into Surrey. A lorry broke down earlier at Lightwater Junction 3. It's back up on the eastbound A20 at Sidcup. There's been an accident from Crittles Corner to the M25 at Swanley, where we had an accident earlier. Still, it's pretty heavy on the southbound A3 at New Malden from Shannon Corner to Tolworth Junction. At Whiteleaf Road is blocked by an accident. And there's big delays if you're heading into Oxfordshire up the northbound M40. The motorway's closed at Watlington Junction 6, where a trailer's overturned. There's more travel at our website.
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Ping your message over now, or you can leave us a voice note or call us, or whichever you prefer. When have you been forced to join in with something you absolutely hated? Like a team building thing, a trust exercise, audience participation. Oh, those two words strike fear into my heart. Paul in Winchester. My wife made me attend couples yoga. Oh, God. I pulled a hamstring trying to demonstrate trust doing the downward dog. Emma in Liverpool. We had compulsory fancy dress at work. I spent 8 hours having meetings with clients at our law firm dressed as an ostrich. It's Radio Live. Keep them coming. 0333 20 2800. You had to join in, but you hated it. So we played you Calvin Harris, Clementine Douglas and Blessings from last year. Actually, he was at Hits Radio Live last year, wasn't he? Here's my advice. Be listening to Hits Radio Breakfast tomorrow morning from 7 o'clock as Fleur, Will and James start announcing the lineup for BP Pulse Live in Birmingham on 20th of November. This is tomorrow. Obviously, you don't have to wait until then to get involved. Tickets are on sale right now at hitsradio.co.uk. We start announcing the lineup for one of those two massive gigs in November. BP Pulse Live in Birmingham, 20th of November. Tomorrow morning, we announce the lineup from 7, and the Manchester lineup comes to Hits Radio Breakfast this coming Monday.

0: So many good songs, like country songs, doing the rounds at the minute, aren't there? Ella Langley and Tennessee on Hits Radio. Choosing Texas. Sorry, scored it. Not Tennessee. It is 4:36. Good afternoon. Hope you're doing all right. It's Mike here. I know Gemma was here with Wes yesterday. Gemma's back again tomorrow. I know it's been a little bit higgledy-piggledy. There's a lot flying around. Hello to Andy, who's just got us. Today we're talking about, have you ever forcibly been, roped into doing something that you absolutely hated? Andy says, my daughter made me appear in one of her TikTok videos doing a dance. Apparently my performance received nearly 2 million views, and I think all of them for the wrong reasons. Vicky, what's happened to you? What were you forced to join in with?
1: Mike, I'm a bit ashamed to say this, to be honest with you, but so I just had my gorgeous, beautiful baby girl, and she was around about 6 weeks old, and my sister-in-law wanted us to go to a baby mother parenting group, and we all sat round in a circle, and we all held our babies and showing them off, and then all of a sudden this song starts and we all start singing and sunshine and rainbows and fairies. And I just died a little bit inside. I was like, do I get out of here without sort of like going...
0: offending the other mums, yeah.
1: So, I'm going to admit something to you now, but please don't call social services or anything on me.
0: Go on.
1: But what I did...
0: You ran out of the room, leaving your baby there alone.
1: No. I just gave her a small little nick just on her arm, and then what she did was she cried, and then she was crying.
0: Vicky! Vicky, just stay on the line there. Matt, can you put a trace on that number?
2: Good.
0: And I'll phone the police.

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14: Usual delays for the clockwise M25 approaching the M4 junction 15, and anti-clockwise half-hour delay into the Dartford Tunnel. It's a little bit slow. Southbound M3 towards Surrey. A lorry broke down earlier at Lightwater junction 3. It's queuing on the eastbound A20 at Sidcup, where there's been an accident where we had an earlier collision. A delay continues southbound A3 at New Malden. We also have an accident at Whiteleaf. It's closed Whiteleaf Hill. And there's big problems heading up the northbound M40 into Oxfordshire. The motorway blocked by an overturned trailer at Wallington junction 6. That's the latest.
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1: You're on Hits Radio. Miles Smith at 4:49. We'll get you in the draw for 600 grand coming up at 5 o'clock this afternoon. It's Mike Toole until 7. You may have heard in the news today about the proposed changes to sick days here in the UK. A senior government advisor now says workers will have to phone their bosses on sick days. Apparently, a WhatsApp or email is no longer enough. That's a terrible idea. The whole reason we text or email is that no one can investigate the illness any further. A phone call? Oh, that's like a whole audition. If you've got to do the phone call, have you ever done this? You start preparing your sick voice. Yeah, hello, how's it going? If you've listened to the show over the last couple of years, I often leave our producer Matt and Gemma a voice note telling them how ill I am.
2: Guys, I've got a slight situation with my voice.
1: There we are. I mean, I think I was ill that time. I wasn't so much this time.
3: Yeah, I'm not okay. I've got a really annoying sinus headache. This has happened to me. I think it's happened before since I've been working with you on this sinus headache. And I'm not coming in today, so sorry, kid.
1: You see, I do the voice note when I'm phoning in ill. I don't phone anyone. I just do the voice note because it gives you time to rehearse it. You can rehearse a voice note. You're like, hi, I'm Mike. I'm fit. No, too much energy. No, hi, it's Mike. I'm fit. No, still too healthy. Delete. Good morning. I've been up. Yes, that's perfect.

Throwback Thursday on Your Hits Radio. I'm Mike Toole and Jason Derulo's Other Side. Coming up, your chance to get in the draw for 600 grand and Story of My Life, 10 past five this afternoon. Right now, a brand new song from the Sugar Babes. And I don't think I'll be saying that again. This song dropped this morning. It's got kind of like, I don't know, have a listen to it, kind of push the button vibes. It's brilliant. It's brand new, fresh today, brand new Sugar Babes. This is Ghost.

0: Isn't it good? Sugar Babes are officially back with brand new music. This is their first new single, Ghost. And they have also today announced their first album from the original trio. So these three, Keisha, Mucha and Siobhan. Their first album from the original trio in 26 years. The last time the three girls, the original lineup, had an album was in year 2000. Keisha, Mucha and Siobhan are back. The album, which is going to be called Sugar Babes, is out. It's a while to go, actually. February 2022. And that song has dropped today. It's called Ghost. Isn't it great? Right, Story of My Life coming up and the news at 5 and tracks from Rihanna and Sean Paul. It's radio.
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29: The top stories this hour. Two companies have been fined £1.3 million after a man was killed by a falling window in London. Mick Ferris was crushed when the pane fell 26 stories from the Cornish in Vauxhall in 2018. The court heard the 53-year-old's death was preventable and could have happened to anyone. St James's Group and Linda Prater were also ordered to pay £250,000 in costs. London teenagers have been telling us what they think to new vocational GCSEs. They're going to be available by September 2029 as part of government plans to tackle youth unemployment and means they can study building and construction and child development alongside traditional subjects.
30: All we really know is paperwork and we lack practical work.
31: If I do construction or another vocational path, then I have more variety of jobs that I can get.
29: An NHS trust says it's prepared

0: to review more than 4,000 breast cancer cases stretching more than a decade. A review found hundreds of patients at the County Durham and Darlington Foundation had come to harm during their treatment there. Rachel was given a mastectomy that she didn't need.
1: Find now that I could have had a less invasive surgeries. It just leaves sour taste in your mouth.
0: Energy firms are being told to double down on customer service ahead of what's being described as a difficult winter. Citizens Advice says companies must go further to support people when the price cap goes up in October. A survey for the charity suggests more than 10 million households are worried about how they'll be able to afford their bills this winter. Donald Trump has welcomed the Chinese president to the White House. They're expected to discuss AI safety, trade and the conflicts in Iran before a state dinner later. And Sugar Babes have announced a new self-titled album, the first from the original London trio in 26 years. They dropped their first single, Ghost, with the 12-track record expected for release in February. Keisha Buchanan says they feel like they're just elevated versions of their teen selves in their new music.
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0: Fine and partly cloudy with a few fog patches expected. Lows of 6 degrees across London. Dry but cloudy tomorrow. That's the latest. I'm Louise Easton.
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5: It is just after 5, Throwback Thursday with me, Mike Toon. 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Throwback-wise, Daft Punk, Pharrell, Hadaway coming, and this is Rihanna.
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0: You're on Hits Radio with Gemma and Mike, but Gemma's not here, so it's just Hits Radio with Mike. Could have worded that better. The story of my life. We played you Alex Warren before that, back to 2016 for Sean Paul, Skiddly Bong, and Sia and Rihanna from 2008 in Disturbia. It is Throwback Thursday, 12 minutes past five. So this is it then, The Story of My Life. It's our favourite bit of the show. We want your moment that made you think no one is ever going to believe this. What's happened in your life? What's your unbelievable story that always gets interrupted with people saying, hang on, what? What? 0333 20 20 800. The most amazing, unbelievable thing that's ever happened to you in your life. We need you on for tomorrow. Today, it's Laura. Laura, fire away.
1: So, I once had a phone call off a celebrity, but I missed the phone call.
0: Oh, no! Who was the celebrity?
1: Ollie Murs.
0: Ollie Murs. Okay, and how did you manage to get a phone call from Ollie Murs?
1: So, I won a competition on the radio for a celebrity to give you a call if you sent them a story.
0: Yeah.
1: And, obviously, I sent them a story of how obsessed I was with Ollie Murs. And... yeah, I won the competition, and I was currently working at the time and missed the phone call, so he left me a voicemail.
0: Oh, I think we've got the voice note here. This is your voice note from Murs.
2: Hi, this is a message for Laura Chapels. It's Ollie Murs here. I tried ringing you today, but you didn't answer. Sorry. Bye.
0: Oh, Laura, what did you feel like when you realised you'd missed Murs?
1: I was absolutely devastated. Everyone was like, oh, at least you can keep the voicemail forever, but I would have rather spoken to him.
0: Yeah, of course. Oh, no, what a gutter. What one thing would you have asked Ollie Murs if you'd have a chat with him?
1: Oh,
0: you would have
1: if
0: asked.
1: I could.
0: Yeah, all right, no, I think I get it.
1: Backstage pass to meet him.
0: If you could what, sorry?
1: Have a backstage pass to meet him.
0: Oh, right, I thought you said if I could have a bath with him.
1: No.
0: That's a rather unusual thing.
1: No.
0: He really missed a bullet by you not picking up. Laura, it's a great story. I'm sorry you missed Murs. I hope your paths cross again at some point.
1: Oh, thank you.
0: Have a great week.
1: Bye.
0: What a great story. That's Laura there, who had a phone call. She won a competition. She had a phone call from her number one celeb, Ollie Murs, but she didn't pick up. Do you know, if it was me, I'd have called him back and I'd have said, dear darling, sorry I missed you. Sorry, guys. Gemma's back tomorrow. She's back tomorrow. What can I say?

0: Ariana Grande on Hits Radio. I'm Mike Toolan. Tomorrow on Breakfast with Fleur, Will and James, we announce the lineup for the first Hits Radio Live. More details coming up, and you can get tickets ahead of the rest of the pack. We'll fill you in 10 minutes. So what a story from Laura today. She missed a call from her idol, Ollie Murs. We've had some great stories on recently. Did you hear the story of that Debbie, whose mum actually divorced her stepdad because he went to the chippy, but he came back without any chips for her? And that was literally it. He was out. There was a lady called Kay who served an old man in her care. She was a carer, and she served up an old man a sponge that she put in the toaster. She thought it was bread. She gave him toasted sponge. Yesterday, Gemma and Wes had a call from a woman who got completely bladdered on holiday and did some sexy dancing in a bikini on a catamaran. She got home and she accidentally cast the video from her phone onto a neighbour's TV. Her phone connected to the wrong telly, and her neighbour got an eyeful of her bikini dance. There was Kim. Oh, so many great stories. There was Kim, whose son got out of bed in the middle of the night. She let him into her bed. A few minutes later, lightning struck his room. And we get some real serious ones as well. There was that James guy who was declared dead and then woke up in an ambulance in the body bag. Do you remember that story? These are all the story of my life. What's your story? You've got to have one. It can be serious. It can be to do with a celebrity. It can be an amazing coincidence. It can be just something really funny that's happened to you. We want your story. Come on. 0333 20 20 800. Matt is taking your calls right now. We'll get you on in the next few days. 0333 20 20 800. Love to speak to you.
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0: 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Lines close at 5 o'clock tomorrow. All you need to do is pick up Gemma's call. You do that and 600 grand is yours. That's it. For your chance to get in, text WIN to 63103. And today could be the last normal day of your life ever. Right, on the way, Shakira, Daft Punk, and a throwback from the script from 2008.
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9: Joining the clockwise M25, the entry slip road at Swanley Junction 3 is closed following an accident. Anti-clockwise, there's also a queue, M11 to Waltham Abbey, Junction 27 to 26, where a lorry's broken down. So it's fairly heavy on the southbound A3 at New Malden. Had an accident a while ago. There's also a collision at Whiteleaf, blocking Whiteleaf Hill between Church Road and St Luke's Road. And heading on to the northbound M40, still long delays up into Oxfordshire, was blocked earlier by an overturned trailer at Junction 6, Wattington. That's only just reopened. That's the latest.
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11: The biggest hit.

Hey, it's been quite a nice sort of summer's day today, isn't it? We've hit 24 degrees in some parts of the UK today. And 25 degrees, blue skies across most parts tomorrow. Shakira and Burna Boy on Hits Radio. Hits Radio Live. Oh, excited about this. The UK's biggest pop party is back. And this November, we are turning up the volume in Birmingham and Manchester. Hits Radio Live returns for one massive weekend, packed with all those great throwback artists. You know, the ones that you know every word to their songs. And also some of the hottest artists around now in 2026. All of them live on one spectacular stage. The first names are coming tomorrow. Join Fleur, Will and James on Hits Radio Breakfast from 7 o'clock tomorrow as they begin revealing this year's lineup for BP Pulse Live in Birmingham on the 20th of November. 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Set your alarm tomorrow. Be listening from 7 o'clock tomorrow morning as we start unwrapping that huge Birmingham lineup. And Manchester, your lineup reveal is coming on Monday. 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

I'm still fascinated by that song. She sings so quickly, doesn't she? Loads of people uploading videos on TikTok and Instagram and trying to do that. So I would like a ring, I would like a ring. It's like, how does she fit so many words in? It's 5:40. It is Hits Radio. Good afternoon, I'm Mike Toolan. You may know, if you listen to the show a lot, by the way, that I'm a Manchester United fan. I know. You can hit me with the grief. It's fine, everyone does. My beloved club are getting mocked by lots of other fans today. Not because Man United are awful, because we are. It's because they're now selling pieces of the pitch at Old Trafford for £125 each. Have you heard about this? 125 quid, and the first batch put on sale has already sold out. So what happened was, the grass was dug up in the summer, and sections of the turf were preserved, and there's pieces, 7 by 7 centimetres, are then placed in these lovely glass cubes, and the cubes are then put inside a little black case. And I'm just looking on the club website here, it says, these cubes make a priceless memento of iconic games played at home and keeps the memories of match days alive. This is not priceless though, is it? You put a price on it. It's £125. That's not priceless. And who are the people who are buying this? Who sees a tiny square of dead grass for £125 and thinks, yeah, do you know what? That's going to look lovely next to my air fryer. And which part of the pitch is it? They don't tell you, do they? It could be where Rooney scored the overhead kick, or where Beckham did that halfway line goal against Wimbledon. Or it could be that weird slopey bit at the edge of the pitch where the players always fall into the billboards. Or it could just be, you know, a random piece, or a pigeon once was sick. So let me ask you, very quickly, drop us a WhatsApp or give us a call or leave us a voice note, whichever one, right? 0333 2020 800. Have you got anything stranger on display in your house than that, than a piece of turf? What bizarre object has been given pride of place in your home? It might be sitting on your mantelpiece, or it's on the wall somewhere, and it makes every visitor quietly ask, why? Why have they got that? Is there something that's on display that really should be hidden in a loft or in a skip? 0333, or maybe your partner's got it and you're like embarrassed when people come round. Well, you put the cardboard pigeon away. 0333 20 20 800, the weirdest thing on display in your house. Love to hear from you. Right, incoming traffic news. Neo, Zara Larson and Olivia Dean.

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10: During the clockwise M25, the entry at Swanley Junction 3 is closed for emergency repairs after early accident damage. And clockwise, we did have a broken down lorry. It's a bit recovered, still looks a bit slow though. M11 to Waltham Abbey, Junction 27 to 26. Also now queuing on the southbound M3, hearing about a broken down car. M25 to Lightwater, Junctions 2 to 3. Big delays heading south on the A3 Guildford bypass. And there's obstruction. This is approaching the Cathedral turn. And at Whiteleaf Hill still closed, where we had an accident.
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0: 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It's Mike Toolan here at 5:53. That's Man I Need. Man United have started selling little 7x7 centimetre bits of grass, the turf from Old Trafford, which I don't, you know, to leave it a while, wouldn't you, until we had some games that are okay and not embarrassing. So we're asking you, what's the weirdest thing on display in your house? Hello to Mia, who says, my husband proudly displays a photograph of a potato that looks like Jesus. He's had it up for 6 years now, and it's absolutely terrifying, stroke weird. Leia says, we've got my granddad's glass eye in a display cabinet. Wherever you sit, it seems to follow you. That sounds awful. Hello to Jan, who says, we've got an original rivet out of the Tyne Bridge, which as a proud Geordie means a lot to me. It was free, but I can't tell you how I have it. Shh, says Jan. Kaylee, what have you got going on in your house? What weird thing have you got on display?
1: I've got deer antlers.
0: You've not?
1: I have,
0: deer, yeah. Antlers? Are they on the wall, as if the deer had actually run head first into it from an adjoining room?
1: No, they're on my fireplace. They're literally just the antler part, obviously where they've fallen off.
0: Oh, right, okay. And where did you acquire these?
1: On a dog walk, on the floor. So I thought I'd pick them up and keep them.
0: Was a deer attached to them?
1: No. Obviously, I don't know how it happened. Obviously, when they fight, they obviously fall off.
0: Oh, yeah, of course they do.
1: I picked them up, and they've been on display ever since.
0: Oh, right, and what do people say when they see them?
1: They think they're fake.
0: Yeah.
1: They don't think they're real. Yeah.
0: Oh, right, they'd be good hanging on a wall, though, aren't they? Because they're almost like nature's coat hooks.
1: They would, yeah, they're a bit long, so it might be a bit too long for a coat hook, but...
0: Ah. I think nothing says cosy family home more than part of an animal pointing at you. Thank you, Kaylee. Throwback Thursday on Hits Radio, and Neo, Miss Independent for you.

great song from Neo. Miss Independent for your Throwback Thursday on Hits Radio. It's Mike Tool until 7. Gemma's back with us tomorrow making that call. We're getting the draw for £600,000 after the news at 6. Also coming up 6:10 tonight. We've got the

0: bigmotoringworld.co.uk.
1: Oh, hello. 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
18: The top stories this hour. A man from Enfield who used AI to turn thousands of pictures of women and children into explicit images has been sentenced to 2 years and 4 months in prison. Mechanic Zafar Dugan took the photos from his flat in North London, which overlooked a playground. The 32-year-old pleaded guilty to multiple image offences at Wood Green Crown Court. Police have described this case as deeply distressing. In other news tonight, 8 years after a man was killed by a falling window in South London, and two companies have been fined. St James's Group and Lindner Prater will have to pay £1.3 million plus £250,000 in costs following the death of Mick Ferris. A court heard the 53-year-old's death was preventable. The pane fell 26 stories from the Corniche in 2018. Teenagers in England will be able to study new vocational GCSEs like building and construction and child development. They'll sit alongside traditional subjects and be available as early as September 2020.

0: time as part of the government's plans to tackle youth unemployment. These 16-year-olds in Islington in North London think it's a great move.
1: We lack practical work, which is pretty much all you need in the real life.
2: It allows more career paths than what I've been given.
0: A pensioner has died following a collision in Southall in West London. It happened on Tuesday afternoon between a van and a pedestrian in Emerald Square. A 22-year-old man who was arrested on suspicion of dangerous driving has been bailed. In sport, Tyson Fury is going to face Anthony Joshua on December the 11th, but it's not going to be at Wembley. One of the most anticipated fights in British boxing has been agreed by both fighters and will take place at Cardiff's Principality Stadium. It follows years of negotiations between the two former heavyweight champions. And Will.i.am has backed a petition for Sir Tom Jones to be reinstated as a judge on The Voice. It was started by a superfan and has so far got more than 63,000 signatures.
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0: Fine and partly cloudy with a few fog patches expected, lows of 6 degrees across London. Dry but cloudy tomorrow. That's the latest. I'm Louise Easton.
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5: 8, back to me again. Hello, it's just after 6 o'clock. It's Monday tea time. This is Hits Radio. I'm Mike Toolan. Gem will be back tomorrow and she's making the call. I love Thursday nights. You start to feel kind of like weekendy, don't you? I can just imagine how different your weekend would be. You'd be finishing off your month with an extra £600,000 in the bank. This is it. The ultimate payday. It's calling you. And it could be in your account tomorrow. This time tomorrow, someone's life will have changed. It's a life-changing amount of cash. 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Over 18s only. You can also enter at makemeawinner.co.uk where you'll find phone entry details and all the rules for this network competition. The lines close in less than 24 hours, 5 o'clock tomorrow, and then that's it. You've missed your shot. All you've got to do, if you're in, is pick up the phone and 600 grand is yours. Completely tax-free. You get every penny of it and it will be paid to you within minutes. This time tomorrow. Your life has changed. Just imagine it. Text WIN to 63103. You never know. Right, on the way, the Parish Notice Board and Taylor Swift is dropping not one, not two, but four new songs tomorrow. Details coming up. It's-

Bruno Mars's I Just Might on Hits Radio. Good evening. Hope your Thursday's been all right. Hope it's not gone too bad for you. We're kind of like on the edge of the weekend now, aren't we? We're on weekend territory. It all feels good. Let's do the parish notice board. And as I mentioned earlier, Taylor Swift is dropping not one, not two, not three, but four new songs tomorrow. She's releasing her expanded album, The Life of a Showgirl, The Encore. And the songs are Patient Zero, which we are going to play on this show tomorrow, along with Pink Clouding, Cleveland and Babylon. Big day for Taylor Swift and for Swifties tomorrow. Big day for the Rooneys today. The highly anticipated Rooney documentary series premieres exclusively tonight on Disney Plus and Hulu. And Colleen Rooney, one of the things in it is that she admits she actually wanted to leave Wayne. She opens up about the marriage struggle. She's been through a lot with him, hasn't she? He's put through the mill, isn't he? And she confesses to thinking about separating from him during some of the hard times. Well, she's not going to leave him now. Not after that glow-up. Have you seen him? He looks great, doesn't he? He's lost loads of weight. And had a shave. He's got a really good jawline. And Oasis have added a string of new tour dates. We knew this would happen, well, we thought it would. This is obviously because of the incredible demand. The initial four nights at Nebworth next September has now increased to six, and there are more dates in Rome and Munich. Have you got your code yet? No, me neither. My hopes aren't high, to be honest. I'm preparing for disappointment nice and early.

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0: So the UK's biggest pop party is back in November. We love doing this. Hits Radio Live returns for one massive, massive weekend, packed with all the artists you know from back in the day and some of the hottest artists around. They're all going to be live on one spectacular stage. The first names will be coming here tomorrow on Breakfast. Flo, Will and James, Hits Radio Breakfast from 7 tomorrow. Begin revealing this year's lineup for the Birmingham gig, BP Pulse Live in Brum, 20th of November. 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Get those tickets secured. You're not going to be disappointed. 7 o'clock tomorrow, we start unwrapping that huge Birmingham lineup. And Manchester, if you're coming up to Manchester, your lineup reveal is coming on Breakfast, same time on Monday. Also tomorrow, we mentioned brand new music from Taylor Swift. To celebrate, a throwback from her from 2014 is on the way in the next few minutes.
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9: Trying to join the clockwise M25 at Swanley Junction 3. Entry slip road onto the motorway is closed because of early accident damage. There's also about a 15-minute queue clockwise approaching the M4 Junction 15. And clockwise, a 20-minute delay into the Dartford Tunnel. At Whiteleaf, where we had an earlier accident, Whiteleaf Hill is closed between Church Road and St Luke's Road. It's back up heading south on the A3 Guildford Bypass. There's obstruction approaching the Cathedral Turn. And the eastbound A13 Stanley Hope Bypass, there's a breakdown on the exit to the Manor Way. That's the latest.
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We're about to play Taylor Swift, who releases brand new music tomorrow. You can hear it right across the day on Hits tomorrow. Actually, she's not the only Taylor announcing stuff. You know, we mentioned a few weeks ago that Taylor Lautner, the Twilight actor, and his wife, who's also called Taylor Lautner, were having a baby. And everyone said, well, Taylor Lautner and Taylor Lautner having a baby, surely they should call the baby Taylor. They've announced the baby's name. And you ready for this? It's Lennon. Lennon Taylor Lautner. That's true. God, getting a parcel in that house would be a nightmare, wouldn't it? It says T.

That's my favourite song from him in yonks. Lewis Capaldi from earlier on this year and Stay Love. It is Hits Radio. Good evening. It's Mike Toolan. I'm here till 7 o'clock. Gemma's back with us tomorrow giving away £600,000. It's got an amazing prize to share with you right now. 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Right, coming up, Prince Harry has finally been right about something. And we've got a throwback from year 2000 from Mary.

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17: Trying to join the clockwise M25. The entry slip road onto the motorway remains blocked at Swanley Junction 3, following earlier accident damage. There's obstruction on the A3 South Guildford bypass, causing big delays before we get to the Cathedral Turn, where we had an accident at Whiteleaf. Whiteleaf Hill remains blocked. There's no overground trains at the moment on the Weaver line. That's between Hackney Downs and Cheshunt, or between Hackney Downs and Enfield Town. Also, following an incident, delays for South Western Railway services between Twickenham and Felton. That's the very latest.
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0: Ed Sheeran on Hits Radio. Talking of redheads, did you see Prince Harry's tech fail yesterday? God, that was awkward, wasn't it? He had a bit of a moment where his speech on the dangers of AI was cut short because of a technical problem. His teleprompter, his auto cue, failed mid-speech, and then he just walked off, which is just beyond ironic, isn't it? He's given a speech on how we need to be careful to not become too dependent on machines, and then the machine goes blank. But he didn't even try and improvise. He just sort of, he just left. He went, oh, well, that's me done. He just looked really sheepish and then walked off. Surely, if you're giving a speech about the dangers of AI and the technology suddenly turns against you, that's your big moment. You point at the screen and you say, see? This is exactly what I've been talking about. That's your ending. Standing ovation. Job done.
1: Right from the start, you were a thief. You stole my heart. And I, your willing victim.

0: I love that song. I've heard that in years. From 2013, Pink and Nate Roos from the band Fun and Just Give Me a Reason. And that is it. We're out. I've been Mike Toon, and thank you so much for listening. I'm back here tomorrow with Gemma and also with £600,000. Don't forget, Hits line up for Birmingham being announced with Fleur tomorrow at 7. And Matt Crabb's got you next.
1: Getting you home.
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8: Top stories this hour. The Met has described the case of a man who used AI to turn pictures of children into sexualized content as deeply distressing. Mechanic Zafar Dugan appeared at Wood Green Crown Court earlier and pleaded guilty to multiple image offences. The 32-year-old was repeatedly bailed to his flat in Enfield, which overlooks a playground. The head of the Met, Samart Rowley, says it's an example of victims being let down by a justice system that often fails to put their safety first. Two companies have been fined £1.3 million after a man was killed by a falling window in London. McFerris was crushed when the pane fell 26 stories from the Cornish in Vauxhall in 2018. The court heard the 53-year-old's death was preventable and could have happened to anyone. St James Group and Lindner Prater were also ordered to pay £250,000 in costs. London teenagers have been telling us what they think to new vocational GCSEs. They're going to be available by September 2020. As part of government plans to tackle youth unemployment, that means they can study building and construction and child development alongside traditional subjects.
9: All we really know is paperwork and we lack practical work.
10: If I do construction or another vocational path, then I have more variety of jobs that I can get.
8: An NHS trust says it's prepared to review more than 4,000 breast cancer cases, stretching more than a decade. A review found hundreds of patients at the County Durham and Darlington Foundation had come to harm during their treatment there. Rachel was given a mastectomy she didn't need.
11: Fine to know that I could have had a less severe of surgeries. It just leaves sour taste in your mouth.
8: And the White House says it's restored access to previously banned media outlets. Officials claim passes were made available hours ago. CNN, MS Now and Politico were accused of reporting fake news by Donald Trump. A US judge ordered the president to lift the ban, saying it was unconstitutional.
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8: Fine and partly cloudy with a few fog patches expected, lows of 6 degrees across London. Dry but cloudy tomorrow. That's the latest. I'm Louise Easton.
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13: And right now, it's Scott Clark. Hello, old friend. Great to be back with you here on Hits Radio Evenings. I'm in for Rob tonight and getting underway with Brittany.

with you. Yeah, it's been a little while, hasn't it? I've missed you. I'm holding down the fort for Rob tonight here on until 10 o'clock on Thursday, which is kind of feels like the new Friday, doesn't it? And a big show tonight. Pussycat Doll tickets happening on the show after 8 o'clock. Cannot wait to give them away. We're talking all things Hits Radio Live, checking out what's trending all on the world today and hearing from you as well this evening. I'm very happy to be here. It's like wearing an old cozy pair of slippers, isn't it? I think that's the best way to describe it.

That is so easy to fall in love. It's Scott Clark with you back on for Thursday evening, holding down the fort for me mate Rob Howard. And you know what? Thank you for keeping me company tonight. Loving hearing from you. Hi to Claire in Doncaster. She's babysitting for her sister tonight. And as a parent, shout out to all the babysitters. We couldn't do it without you. And also, you have the best job in the world because you get to hand them back to us. Hi to Nat in Brighton. He says hello. And Ellie in Manchester as well, listening to Hits Radio tonight. Going out for Thursday night drinks. Thursday is the new Friday, Scott. Absolutely, it is, Ellie. And you know what? If you fancy more money to spend on your next night out, Ellie, I'll tell you how. You can

0: is this? James Blunt is back. It's called Tastes Like Summer. And that's dangerous. I love, by the way, he's got a new album coming out called Airplane Mode. And if you can pre-order it on his website, you get a James Blunt personalised sick bag, because apparently that's the best way to enjoy his music. His words, not me.
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0: Tonight, Scott Clark here on Hits Radio for Thursday evening, and tomorrow is the day that your life could be changed forever. £600,000 could literally be dropping into your bank account by this time tomorrow night. What would you do with that sort of dosh? 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The clock is ticking, though, because tomorrow at 5, we close the lines, and all you've got to do is answer that phone call. 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Tax free, my friend, £600,000. 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Good luck. That's win to 63103. And whilst you do that, we continue in Throwback Thursday at night with something great from Fifth Harmony playing in a sec.
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14: 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Throwback Thursday!
15: 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London's

now, that's Alex Warren and Ordinary, and he has just announced that he's going to be bringing in the new year with a special performance on a beach in the Bahamas. That must have been a no-brainer for him to accept. Can you imagine? Get the phone call for that one. It's as today is now officially 100 days left of 2026. I know, that's ridiculous, and I'm going to sound like a very old man now. God, I need gone quick. Here's the

0: Gripped. It's the crowd. We're singing Wonderwall here on Hits Radio. It's Scott Clark for Thursday night. And it's the eve we announce this.
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0: Yeah, tomorrow morning from 7 a.m, you're going to get to start to hear the first artist performing for us at Hits Radio Live. The UK's biggest pop party is back. I am so excited. I am so giddy for this. It's returning to Birmingham and Manchester this November for a weekend of your favourite hits and throwbacks live. And from tomorrow morning, like I said, 7 a.m, with Fleur, Will and James, the guys are starting to announce this year's lineup for the BP Pulse Live in Birmingham on the 20th of November. But you haven't got to wait until tomorrow to get involved, because you can get tickets right now. They're on sale. And trust me, as soon as we start to announce these lineups, it's going to sell out, and I don't want you to miss out, okay? So get to the website, hitsradio.co.uk, and remember, be listening 7 a.m. tomorrow as we start to reveal the lineup for Birmingham. And the return of Hits Radio Live. And with me before 8 tonight, I'm going to play you Taylor Swift. And it's Throwback Thursday to Kelly Clarkson.
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0: Taylor Swift, Opalite here on Hits Radio on the eve of her releasing new music tomorrow. I keep using that phrase a lot tonight, on the eve of, because it's Thursday, but it kind of feels like a Friday.
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0: And it's been a while since I've done one of these, after we spent ages doing records of the week every week, and it's very exciting to get to play this. Rob picks this every single week. It's a new record of the week, the song that we are loving the most right now, and it's new music from Teddy Swims. And you know what? This is an emotional one. We get a new album from him in January, and this is the first single that we've got. Let us know what you think of this. It's the final time we're playing it this week as record of the week, Teddy Swims. This is Perfect Man on Hits Radio.

0: Black Thursday at night. What a tune. Flo Rida and Kesha right round here on Hits Radio. It's Thursday night with Scott Clark, and this morning Flo, Will and James, they were joined by Daisy Edgar-Jones, the star of the new movie Sense and Sensibility, and she gave James some dating advice as he lacks both sense and sensibility when it comes to dating. You can listen back to that on Rayo, and the guys are back here in the mornings. And on the way with me, it's happening after 8 o'clock. You want free tickets to see the Pussycat Dolls on the 30th of September next week. Well, get your phones ready. I'm going to tell you how to enter. We are doing that straight after 8 o'clock here on Hits Radio. Hits
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6: The top stories this hour. Hundreds of delegates at the UN General Assembly have walked out as Israel's Prime Minister Benjamin Netanyahu took to the podium.
7: I request an order in the hall, please.
8: Mr. President, before I begin, if there are any other moral cowards who haven't yet left this hall, please do so now.
6: The irate leader rejected accusations of a genocide in Gaza and said world leaders didn't know what they were talking about when they condemned settler violence. He's also vowed to continue to defend the state of Israel. A paedophile who used AI to undress thousands of images of women and children has been jailed for more than 2 years. The case has prompted heavy criticism of the court system after Zafar Dogan was repeatedly bailed back to his North London flat, even though it overlooked a playground. Met Commissioner Sir Mark Rowley thinks victims and their families have been let down.
9: They were so fearful, ultimately felt forced to move to a distant temporary accommodation, disrupting their lives and disrupting the children's lives, simply to escape being in the neighbourhood of the offender. That is simply not acceptable. The children should be put first, not the paedophile.
6: The US president says he and China's Xi Jinping held a great meeting at the White House. The two world leaders are thought to have discussed security and artificial intelligence. Meanwhile, previously banned US press have been allowed back into the White House. CNN, MS Now and Politico were denied access for days, accused of reporting fake news. Ministers are promising to push further and harder to stop migrants crossing the channel. Almost 800 people arrived by small boat in the UK yesterday, the highest number for a single day this year. And Taylor Swift has teased the launch of her latest music video. The singer appears alongside Colin Farrell and Dakota Johnson in Patient Zero. From Sky News, I'm Faye De Silva.
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11: And it's Scott Clark right now here holding down the fort for Rob Howard tonight on Throwback Thursday. Very apt that I've got Pussycat Dolls tickets happening here in the next 10 minutes.
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0: Radio tonight, forever a summer 2026 banger, and it's very much not summer anymore, is it? Autumn is now officially on. I know, I'm devastated too.
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0: Scott Clark, yeah, I know, this is a real treat, isn't it, for a Thursday night, like the old days. And it's a big show tonight. There's one thing and one thing only, which I'm sure you are thinking about, and that's Pussycat Doll tickets, all right? They are happening next. We want to send you next week, 30th of September, okay? Get it off work. Can you get to Nottingham? If the answer to that is yes, pre-save my phone number and get ready to play 0333 2020 800. I'm going to open the lines next and you can be seeing the Pussycat Dolls next week in Nottingham on us here at Hits Radio. We've been doing it all week on the show, and for the final time tonight, your chance to win tickets with me. Okay, it's Throwback Thursday. Let's do a banger now from Blue. This is Flyby. It's on Hits.

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0: Well, this is exciting. You know, we've got our very own Pussycat doll here at Hits Radio, Kimberly White, who's here hanging out at the weekends on the throwback. Well, she's having a few weeks off because she's back on tour with the girls. Yeah, the Pussycat Dolls are back, and they're bringing all their noughties bangers back to life. So to celebrate on the show all this week, we've been giving away tickets, and tonight I have got 5 pairs of tickets. Yes, you heard me right, 5 pairs for you to see them in Nottingham next week at the Motorpoint Arena on the 30th of September. So make sure you're free next week to be in Nottingham, and you could be partying and having the best night of your life. I am looking for 5 of the biggest Pussycat Doll fans to win a pair each. So, I'm going to go cheesy now. Don't you wish that you could go and see the dolls? Of course you do. I've got one question standing in your way, okay? Call now and I'll give you the question and you could be winning. 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Lines are now open. You have to be over 18 to play, and someone will be chosen at random, and the lines are going to close in the next 2 minutes. 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

0: Boston is here on Hits Radio. It's Thursday night with Scott, and soon we are giving away them pairs of tickets to see the Pussycat Dolls next week in Nottingham. And talking of winning,
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0: Tomorrow's the day that your life could change forever. We have been counting down to Friday, not only through the working week and getting to the 5 o'clock whistle, clocking off work, maybe if you do the 9 to 5 thing, and also us paying out this incredible amount of money, tax-free. 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Do that, and that's it. 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Good luck. Seriously, you could be getting that phone call tomorrow. I've got everything crossed for you. All right, Backstreet Boys on the way. And Throwback Thursday continues at night.
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0: Anyone else just get reminded of the World Cup whenever they hear that and the sheer disappointment back in the summer? I know. Sorry to be the bearer of bad news. It's Scott Clark in better news, though, tonight on Hits Radio.
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0: Yeah, we've been doing this all week on Hits Radio, sending you off to see the Pussycat Dolls. They are back on tour. It kicks off next Tuesday in Birmingham, and you could be in Nottingham next week. Right now, I've got 5 pairs of tickets to give away to 5 Pussycat Dolls fans. Let's go to the phones now. Hey, it's Hits Radio. Who's this?
2: It's Sheridan.
0: Hey, Sheridan, what are you up to tonight?
2: I've just been to the gym. Just driving home now.
0: Okay, very nice. What have you been up to in the gym tonight?
2: Obviously.
0: What have you done tonight? A bit of cardio?
2: Just
0: or?
2: Training. No, just weight training. Weight training with the boys.
0: Oh, yes, Sheridan. I love this. You're my you're my inspiration whilst I've literally just ordered a takeaway tonight. But you know what? It's all good.
2: Oh, no.
0: Hey,
2: no,
0: you could be our lucky winner tonight. Are you free next Wednesday to go see the Pussycat Dolls?
2: Yes, I am.
0: Okay.
2: I am. I'd love to see them.
0: Amazing. Well, listen, one question stands between you and these tickets. And listen, because it's a Thursday, we're nearly at the weekend, I've made it really easy, okay?
2: I hope so.
0: Okay, I just need you to finish the lyric, all right?
2: Okay.
0: Okay, here we go. Don't you wish your girlfriend was hot like...
2: me.
0: Oh, easy, Sheridan, come on!
2: Yeah.
0: Oh, I love it.
2: Amazing.
0: The tickets are yours. You're going to see the Pussycat Dolls.
2: Oh, my God.
0: Wednesday night.
2: Thank you
0: so much. Hey, it's a pair of tickets, so it's you and a plus one. Who are you going to take with you?
2: Oh, that's a tricky one. I'll have to have a think on that.
0: Okay, have a think about it. You've got a few days to decide, all right? But well done. The tickets are yours.
2: Thank you, Scott. Thank you so much.
0: No worries. Enjoy the rest of your night. And shout out to Shannon and Philomena, also winning tickets to see the Pussycat Dolls tonight. How much fun was that? Congrats, guys. And here now on Throwback Thursday, it's Katy Perry. This is Raw on Hit.

0: skin. How good is that? So apt right now as well. Last days of summer. New stuff on Hits Radio from Katie B and Jax Jones. It's Scott Clark here, and tomorrow it's a big one.
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0: Yeah, it's back. The best night out of the year. And tomorrow, Fletty's, Will and James are going to start to announce this year's lineup, starting with the BP Pulse Live in Birmingham on the 20th of November. And then who's going to be with us in Manchester? The guys are doing that on Monday. And I'm so giddy. This is going to be my 7th Hits Radio Live. If you've been before, you know exactly what to expect. And it's got better and better every single year. And if you've never been and you've seen it on the socials, you've listened to everything we've done on the radio and had sheer FOMO, we'll make this year the year that you come and hang out with us next month in November. It is going to be incredible for a massive weekend in Brum and in Manchester of your favourite hits and throwbacks live. And like I said, tomorrow morning from 7, Fleur, Will and James start to announce this year's lineup. And you can get your tickets right now. You haven't got to wait until tomorrow, because trust me, as soon as you're here, you're going to go like, okay, yes, please, payday weekend at all. Hitsradio.co.uk to get your tickets and be here tomorrow morning from 7 as we start to reveal the lineup for Birmingham. So excited. Hits Radio Live is back. And before 9 o'clock tonight, Taylor Swift to play. I'm Rihanna on Throwback Thursday.
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It's a big Friday tomorrow. Because Taylor Swift, she's releasing new music, isn't she? And a re-release of the album as well with four extra tracks. I can't quite get to grips with it. Also, we're giving away £600,000 tomorrow and announcing the lineup to Hits Radio Live. We're all going to need to lie down tomorrow. It's one hell of a Friday. Okay, now, on Throwback Thursday at night, this is Sigala, Sweet Love.

0: hanging out in for Rob Howard. I've got one more hour left with you. On the way, after nine, I'm going to play something brilliant from Olivia Dean, Justin Timberlake as well. And all them details that you need to enter Make Me A Winner tomorrow, we'll be paying out tax-free £600,000. I'll tell you everything in just a sec. It's crazy.
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4: The top stories this hour. Benjamin Netanyahu has launched a robust defence of his actions in Gaza at the UN General Assembly. Dozens of delegates walked out as the Israeli Prime Minister took to the podium. He called them moral cowards. Meanwhile, the UK's announced £88 million of aid for Gaza. The funding will be used for essential healthcare, clean water, sanitation and mental health services. Donald Trump and the Chinese leader Xi Jinping have held talks at the White House. Although both leaders say the meeting was positive, there's been no indication whether they reached agreements on their tit-for-tat trade wall or the future safety of AI. Our US correspondent Mark Stone says the importance of this visit can't be overstated.
5: They literally could start wars or stop wars, solve wars together. They can start trade globally, they can stop trade globally and damage economies around the world. And on AI, they can cooperate or there can be unbridled competition.
4: A record number of Crown Court cases in England and Wales have been waiting more than a year to be heard. Figures show almost 24,000 cases have been delayed for at least 12 months. The overall backlog has climbed to more than 80,000 cases. Justice Secretary Alex Norris says the government's investing in the issue.
6: The core of it is recruitment, so and people stepping up and playing their roles. So we need to get those backlogs down because every case in that waiting list is a person waiting for justice, in many cases multiple years, and that's not good enough.
4: In sports, the Premier League and the top divisions in Germany, Italy and Spain will make a joint call for governance reform at FIFA tomorrow. A collective statement will be released demanding greater consultation on key issues. And England's cricketers have lost by 16 runs in their second one-day international against Sri Lanka at Headingley. They failed to chase down a target of 322. From Sky News, I'm Fader Silver.
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8: And it's just got 9 o'clock. You've got one more hour left with me tonight. It's Scott here for Rob on Hits Radio. I've got Olivia Dean after Justin Timberlake on Throwback.

0: Olivia Dean, Man I Need on Hits Radio tonight. It's Thursday evening with me, it's Scott.
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0: And you know what? I feel like it needs acknowledging how much of a massive year that Olivia Dean has had. She's just been announced for Lollapalooza India next summer alongside Katsai. That's a pretty strong lineup, isn't it? Even with just two acts. And you know what? I'm usually pretty good at this stuff, like going out on a bit of a whim and making some bold statements. I'm saying this is a pretty good sign for a new album coming soon. There's whisperings as well. She could be doing a Christmas song. That's got Christmas number one written all over it, and maybe even Glastonbury next year. Listen, call me a dreamer. If I've got that right, remember, you heard it here first on Hits Radio on the 24th of September. I might get it wrong, but you know what? It's out there now. It's out there in the world. All right, coming up, I got a brand new song. It's literally just come out from the Sugar Babes called Ghost. I'll play that for you after this from the script. This is Hall of Fame on Hits Radio.

0: good is that? It literally came out at 7 a.m. this morning. It's new from the Sugar Babes. Great to have them back. It's called Ghost on Hits Radio.
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0: And you're with Scott Clark tonight. And if you've heard me on Hits Radio over the years, you'll know how giddy I get around Hits Radio Live every single year. And if you're new around it, let me tell you about it. It is literally the UK's biggest pop party. We host it every November in Birmingham and Manchester. And we are back for a weekend of your favourite hits and throwbacks live. And what's really exciting is the lineup starts to get announced tomorrow morning. Finally, my lips ain't got to be sealed. In fact, I don't even know the lineup. I'm going to find out when you know, okay? I've just heard rumours, just rumblings around the Hits Radio office. So be here tomorrow morning with Flair, Will and James on Hits Radio Breakfast as the guys start to announce this year's lineup for the BP Pulse Live in Birmingham on the 20th of November. And then, listen, as soon as you know, you're going to be like, right, let's get tickets quick. But you can do that now, already. You haven't got to wait until tomorrow. Get to the website, hitsradio.co.uk. So get in there first. And remember, be listening tomorrow morning, 7 a.m. as we start to reveal the lineup for Birmingham Hits.

0: Night with Ella Langley in Choosing Texas, and she's now record breaker in America, the most weeks ever at number one for a solo female artist with that song. Incredible scenes.
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0: And talking of incredible scenes, this time tomorrow night, you could be looking at your banking, going, I'll just check, you know, it's been payday, see what's gone in, see what's gone out. And then realising you have £600,000 in your bank account. 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But the only way that can happen is if you enter Make Me a Winner. I'm sure you've been listening all week thinking about it. 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And it's never been easier to enter. 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It's guaranteed. 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Seriously, good luck. And coming up with me, I've got Miles Smith, and it's Throwback Thursday at night, so let's get a banger on from Tiny Temper, Not Letting Go. 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

0: Nice.
1: That is nice to meet you here on Hits Radio. It's Scott Clark, and this has been so much fun getting to hang out with you again tonight. Feels like the old days, doesn't it? It's also like a rare treat now for me, and I hope it has been for you as well. You know, like when you have a cheeky takeaway on a Saturday night, cheeky bit of Scott Clark on a Thursday. You weren't expecting it, were you? It's DJ Sammy. Baby,

0: and Bass Persuades for your Thursday night, and I'm still getting used to just calling her Miley. I kind of need to iron a few things out with this, to be honest with you. I mean, if we do accidentally say Miley Cyrus, is this a thing she's going to get offended by? Has she legally changed the name to just Miley? And does it only count when it's new music? Should I introduce Party in the USA as Miley or Miley Cyrus? It's all a bit of a nightmare, to be honest. If Miley Cyrus could clear that up, see, there we go, I did it. If Miley could clear it up, that would be great. On the small chance she's listening to Hits Radio tonight. Hey, it could be happening. You are, though. And with me in the next 10 minutes, BB Rexha and Maroon 5 Memories, some Throwback Thursday. Hits
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0: Bebe Rexha and Faithless, New Religion. It's Friday Eve here on Hits Radio. First time I've acknowledged it as that. And, well, I'm nearly finished, aren't I? But it kind of has got that feeling now, hasn't it? And a big one tomorrow. Fleur, Will and James back here on Hits Radio Breakfast when you wake up from 6. They've had a massive week. Loads of people coming through on the show. And I also saw on Instagram earlier, there was puppies in the studio this morning. You'll find out all about that soon. And tomorrow they are announcing the massive lineup for Hits Radio Live happening in November from 7 o'clock. That's happening tomorrow morning, so make sure you're on with the guys for Friday. They're back waking you up here from 6.
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0: It's Scott Clark here, Hits Radio with Cat's Eye and Animal, and that has been a right treat getting to be with you tonight. 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Shameless plug, I'm sorry, but it's our sister station, so I'm kind of allowed. 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
1: The top stories this hour. Dozens of delegates staged a dramatic walkout at the UN General Assembly just as the Israeli Prime Minister started his address. Benjamin Netanyahu called them moral cowards and then launched a robust defence of his actions in Gaza. He said accusations of a genocide were the greatest lie in history and claimed Israel would win the war because it had no other choice.
2: And throughout this long war, our goal never wavered: to win. To win with unwavering resolve, to win with unrelenting courage, because this is Israel, one nation fighting for one future.
1: Anti-migrant activist Daniel Thomas has been charged with criminal damage after a dinghy was slashed with a knife in the channel. The boat had been carrying migrants and a rescue crew member was on board. A paedophile who used AI to undress thousands of images of women and children has been jailed for more than 2 years. The case has prompted heavy criticism of the court system after Zafar Dogan was repeatedly bailed back to his North London flat that overlooked a playground. Met Commissioner Sir Mark Rowley thinks victims have been let down.
3: They were so fearful, ultimately felt forced to move to a distant temporary accommodation, disrupting their lives and disrupting the children's lives, simply to escape being in the neighbourhood of the offender. That is simply not acceptable. The children should be put first, not the paedophile.
1: The US president says he and China's Xi Jinping held a great meeting at the White House. The two world leaders were greeted with a military ceremony and flyover. Wales have suffered a losing start to their Nations League campaign, going down 1-0 against Portugal in Lisbon. The Republic of Ireland have lost 1-0 against Kosovo. And a teaser has been released for Taylor Swift's latest music video. It shows the superstar alongside Colin Farrell and Dakota Johnson. From Sky News, I'm Faye De Silva.
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5: And right now, it's just gone 10 o'clock on your Thursday night. It's Max with you. I've got some Lewis Capaldi lined up to play very soon. But first, let's get into this one from Ed Sheeran.
0: Throwback Thursday. Counter, it's up. London's

He performed so many gigs over the summer, and fans have all been saying the same thing, that one minute you are crying with laughter because he's so funny, the next you are crying because he's just so emotional. When he sings, you get goosebumps. Incredible stuff. It's Lewis Capaldi and Stay Love playing on Hits Radio for you. It's Max here, playing the guy that has just added a bunch of dates to his Together tour for 2027. Harry Styles on the way, but first, it is Hits Radio's Throwback Thursday, so we're playing you the biggest and best throwbacks all day, and this one is going to sound perfect for your Thursday night.

He's just added a bunch of dates to his Together Together tour, playing 3 at Wembley Stadium next year, which is very exciting, with special guests. Tears for Fears, Cannot Wait. It's Harry Styles and American Girls on Hits Radio for you. Do you know what? He's also rumoured to be headlining Glastonbury next year, which would just be incredible. Fans have been doing their research. I love it when this happens. They go into like full spy mode, and I love it. And they've kind of been working out if he's been leaving little Easter eggs around. Apparently, Emily Davis, who basically runs Glastonbury, has turned around and said that he would be her perfect act, her bucket list act. So surely it's got to be happening. I've just been looking at the tour dates that he's added for next year. He's obviously at Wembley Stadium in the August. In the June, looking quite empty though. And that is when Glastonbury is. So maybe, just maybe, it could be happening. I've got some December 10 to play for you in just a sec. But first, it's Hits Radio's Throwback Thursday. So shall we slow things down with a bit of Adele?

0: Let's be honest, Simon Cowell knows how to put a boy band together, doesn't he? This is December 10 and Us Against the World on Hits Radio.
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0: It's Max Knight with you for your Thursday, and tomorrow is the day that £600,000 could be flying into your bank account. I mean, what would you do with that kind of cash? 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What would you go out and buy? Have a little think, because do you know what? It could all become a reality for you tomorrow. You just need to make sure you are in the draw for Make Me a Winner.
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0: 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And whilst you get that entry in, I'm going to bring the tunes for you. Zara Larsson lined up and the laid-back R&B throwback on the way.
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0: I feel like we needed this for this time of the night on a Thursday as well. Downhill to the weekend. 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
0: It's Max Knight with ya, and it is time for my favourite part of this show, the laid back R&B throwback. And I've had to go big because it's Hits Radio's throwback Thursday. So let's do this, shall we? I mean, sometimes you just need to slow things down a little bit, don't you? So whatever you're doing right now, whether you are stuck at work, doing the night shift, maybe you're driving home, you're doing some prep, or just trying to get 5 minutes peace, I've got ya. It is time for the laid back R&B throwback. Back three absolute R&B favorites back to back, uninterrupted for you. And I think I've gone pretty perfect for you today. I've got some Wayne Wonder, No Letting Go, the song that instantly just transports you back to the warmer weather on the way. Then I've got some TQ with West Side, a tune that I have not heard in ages. Proper windows down kind of track, isn't it? But to kick it all off, I want to get into this one. It's the perfect duet track. So if you've got somebody whilst you're at work right now, maybe you're in the car with somebody, duet along to this one on the laid back R&B throwback. It's Usher, Alicia Keys. This is My Boo.

0: It's Eric Eazy-E Wright and Tupac Shakur. 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

0: Beast throwback with some Wayne Wonder and No Letting Go on Hits Radio. Sounding incredible for you. Before that, played some TQ and some Usher and Alicia Keys in there as well. Three tracks that just make you want to put your feet up and forget about everything else for a minute. There's something about R&B from that era, isn't there? You don't even have to try. The second those songs come on, you're transported straight back to a certain time. And my boo, come on, that one still hits, doesn't it? Hopefully that gave you a little bit of a breather at this time of the night as well. We're going to do it all again on Monday for you, which I cannot wait for. In the meantime, though, I've got some Ray to play you in just a sec, and Olivia Dean lined up in the next 15.
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Goodness, Ray, and Where Is My Husband? Sounding incredible for your Thursday night. It's Max with you, and I tell you what, who needs a helping hand finding their husband is the lovely James Barr from Hits Radio Breakfast. Did you listen to the show this morning? Honestly, I was laughing so hard. So they had Daisy Edgar Jones on the show this morning, who is in Sense and Sensibility, the new movie that is coming out, and she gave James some dating advice as he lacks both sense and sensibility when it comes to dating. Honestly, it was absolutely brilliant. If you missed any of it, you can listen back on Rayo right now or catch it on socials, Hits Radio UK. Give us a follow over there as well. The guys are going to be back tomorrow as well, and they're announcing the Hits Radio Live lineup from 7 o'clock. I cannot wait. I've been

0: Ariana Grande and Hate That I Made You Love Me, playing on Hits Radio for your Thursday night. It's Max with you. I've got all the details on how you can win big on Make Me A Winner. We got £600,000 up for grabs for somebody to win tomorrow. Are you in the draw? Make sure you're keeping it here. I'm going to have the details soon. Plus, it's Hits Radio's Throwback Thursday, so we're playing all the big throwback tunes. Dr. Dre on the way soon, and some Pink too.
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9: The top stories this hour. Donald Trump says he and Xi Jinping have held a great meeting at the White House during the Chinese leader's three-day US visit. The pair discussed trade, security and artificial intelligence, with Xi calling for continued dialogue between the two countries. They'll attend a state dinner later, alongside leading figures from the technology and business worlds. Our US correspondent Mark Stone says the importance of this visit can't be overstated.
13: They literally could start wars or stop wars, solve wars together. They can start trade globally. They can stop trade.

0: Believe they can stop trade globally and damage economies around the world, and on AI they can cooperate or there can be unbridled competition.
1: Benjamin Netanyahu has launched a robust defence of his actions in Gaza at the UN General Assembly. Dozens of delegates walked out as the Israeli Prime Minister took to the podium. He called them moral cowards. Meanwhile, the UK has announced £88 million of aid for Gaza. The funding will be used for essential healthcare, clean water, sanitation and mental health services. A record number of Crown Court cases in England and Wales have been waiting more than a year to be heard. Figures show almost 24,000 cases have been delayed for at least 12 months. The overall backlog has climbed to more than 80,000 cases. Justice Secretary Alex Norris says the government's investing in the issue.
2: The core of it is recruitment, and people stepping up and playing their roles. So we need to get those backlogs down, because every case in that waiting list is a person waiting for justice, in many cases multiple years, and that's not good enough.
1: In sport, the Premier League and the top divisions in Germany, Italy and Spain will make a joint call for governance reform at FIFA tomorrow. A collective statement will be released demanding greater consultation on key issues. And England's cricketers have lost by 16 runs in their second one-day international against Sri Lanka at Headingley. They failed to chase down a target of 322. From Sky News, I'm Daisy Steele.
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5: And right now it's just gone 11 o'clock. It's Max Knight with you, playing some Taylor Swift soon. But first, let's continue Throwback Thursday with some Dr. Dre.

Have you seen the video of her when she's watching husband Travis Kelce play? Basically, she just starts screaming, "That's my husband!" and pointing at her wedding ring. Honestly, it is the cutest thing ever. And he's actually reacted to it over on his podcast and was like, "Well, you know, just got to make the wife happy. Got to please the wife." I was like, "Oh, them two are just so cute, aren't they?" I'm going to be playing Taylor Swift's bestie, Ed Sheeran, in just a little bit. But first, shall we get into this? I feel like this is the perfect track for this time of the night. Pink and A Million Dreams on Hits Radio.

Who remembers when he played Hits Radio Live? Oh my gosh, it went off, didn't it? Ed Sheeran and Sapphire playing on Hits Radio for you. And guess what, guys? We're at that time of the year where Hits Radio Live is returning. The UK's biggest pop party is back. It's coming to Birmingham and Manchester this November for a weekend of your favourite hits and throwbacks live. Honestly, this is the best weekend for live music. All of your favourite artists in one place. It is just so much fun every single year. And you need to be listening to Hits Radio Breakfast tomorrow from 7 a.m. as Fleur, Will and James start announcing this year's lineup for BP Pulse Live in Birmingham on the 20th of November. You don't have to wait to get your tickets though. They're on sale right now, hitsradio.co.uk. You can get in there first before the lineup is announced, because I feel like it's gonna go off if the lineup is what I think it is. Honestly, it looks pretty good. Make sure you're listening 7 a.m. tomorrow as we start to reveal the lineup for Birmingham. It's going to be incredible. I've got Samba to play in just a bit, but first, Hits Radio's Throwback Thursday has been incredible today, and it's not over yet. Let's get this one on. It's Jay Sean.

0: I going to get a little bit obsessed with certain artists? Because I feel like I am obsessed with Samba at the moment. 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
0: It's Max with you, and tomorrow is the day that we are giving away £600,000. I mean, imagine a 600k landing in your bank account. It would be the ultimate payday. And you know what? It could be in your bank account tomorrow. You could be spending this cash this coming weekend. Just imagine that. You could jet off on holiday instantly, maybe buy that dream car, maybe start Christmas shopping. If that's your thing, get it done nice and early. 600k could be yours. Heading towards your bank account tomorrow. You just need to make sure you are in the draw for Make Me a Winner.
2: That is unbelievable. Wow.
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0: 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And whilst you get yourself in the draw, I'm going to continue with the tunes. I've got some Calvin Harris lined up to play and Tom Grennan on the way for you.
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Playing this makes me feel we are well and truly on the way to the weekend. Calvin Harris, Clementine Douglas on the vocals. It's Blessings on Hits Radio for you. Max here. I've got brand new music to play from Sienna Spyro in just a bit. Now, if you don't know Sienna Spyro, get to know, because she's one of those artists that has just blown up this year. She's incredible. Great Expectation on the way for you. But first, let's get into the lady that has been teasing us for what seems like a lifetime, right? She posted photos of herself in a studio months ago, and everybody was expecting that R9 to drop over the summer. Still not here. We are still waiting for it. Do you know what? I feel like when that drops, everyone is just going to go wild for it. This is Rihanna, and Don't Stop the Music.

0: I feel like her voice has got a real Adele feel to it. She's just incredible, isn't she? Sienna Spyro, it's Great Expectation playing for you on Hits Radio for your Thursday night. Perfect tune for this time of the night as well, isn't it? It's Max with you. Hope you're doing okay for a Thursday as well. And look, if you are well and truly looking forward to the weekend, it's like downhill to the weekend, we are having it. I've got the perfect track lined up for you, especially if you're still living like it's the summer. You're still want that sunshine and you're not quite ready to get into spooky season. Some Sigma on the way for you. Plus, playing Alex Warren with Fever Dream and the tune that made me want to learn how to play the piano coming up.
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0: It's Alex Warren with Fever Dream on Hits Radio for you. Are you an Alex Warren fan? If you are, you need to make sure you've listened to Flirty's chat with him. They sat down, had quite an open, honest, personal conversation all about his brand new album, Wild Child, about his life, everything going on as well. Honestly, it is so good. And I feel like you get a real insight into Alex Warren and what he's actually like. You can listen to this over on Rayo, our app. Make sure you download it from your app store. He even shared some like intimate details about him and his wife's relationship.
1: But she just buys billboards. She'll just put my face on it, but like bold. Or like she has really embarrassing photos of me, so she'll do that. And I think it's freaking hilarious. She puts them up for a week too, by the way.
2: What?
1: Yeah, so they're not up for the night. She puts them up for the week. And so she'll like, oh shit. Like, she'll do it herself too. She loves photoshopping. She'll like make me bold herself. She's like doing these things, and it's really, really loving. And I also get tagged in the stories every day because, again, it's a week long.
0: I love that. I love the banter. That must be so much fun to live in their household, right? Make sure you listen to that chat. It's over on Rayo, our app. Download it from your app store. Now, it is Max with you. I've got a proper summary tune to get on in just a sec. But first, the track that made me want to learn how to play piano. I got a keyboard instead and set it up in the corner of the room. It soon became like a clothes hanger, to be honest. This is Vanessa Carlton and 1,000 Miles.

0: Do you know what? I'm a little bit obsessed with this, giving us all the summer vibes. A bit of DJ Goja, Jason Derulo, Melody, it's Machico on Hits Radio for you. It's Max here. It's coming up to midnight. I'm kicking off your early Friday with some Olivia Dean soon and the script on the way for you. Hits
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2: The top stories this hour. Donald Trump says he and Xi Jinping have made tremendous strides after talks at the White House. The US president says trade, security and technology are among the key issues being discussed. The two leaders will attend a state dinner later alongside some of the world's biggest tech bosses. Mr. Trump says artificial intelligence is high on the agenda.
3: We will also discuss pressing issues concerning security, technology and super intelligence, SI. The decisions we make in these areas today can promote peace and prosperity for decades and decades to come.
2: CNN, Politico and MS Now are back in the White House after a federal judge ordered their press access be restored. Judge Timothy Kelly ruled Donald Trump's ban had likely violated the outlet's constitutional rights. Dozens of delegates staged a dramatic walkout at the UN General Assembly just as the Israeli Prime Minister started his address. Benjamin Netanyahu called them moral cowards and then launched a robust defence of his actions in Gaza. Anti-migrant activist Daniel Thomas has been charged with criminal damage after a dinghy was slashed with a knife in the Channel. The boat had been carrying migrants.

0: both be paid more than any British fighter has received for a single fight when they meet in Cardiff. After years of waiting, a date has finally been confirmed, with the bout taking place on December the 11th. Fury's name is being used first to advertise the clash. Warren, who looks after Fury, says he's happy with that.
1: I think it's quite right, as it is. You know, Tyson's ranked higher than AJ in all the governing bodies' rankings, and Alpha, basically, he should come first anyway.
0: And Wales suffered a narrow 1-0 defeat against Portugal in their Nations League opener in Lisbon. The Republic of Ireland also made a losing start, going down 1-0 in Kosovo. From Sky News, I'm Daisy Steele.
2: It's just gone midnight on your Friday. We've made it. It's Max with you. I've got some Whitney Houston to play in just a sec after this from Olivia Dean.

Old School Whitney. It's not right, but it's okay. Playing on Hits Radio for your early Friday morning. It's Max here. I've got Gracie Abrams lined up to play. But first, the script. The tune that was written all about the Gallagher brothers getting back together and heading out on tour, which I just love. I wonder if Danny from the script has managed to get his registration in. I wonder if tickets are coming his way. Have you had your email yet? We had to register for the Oasis Live in 27, and then they'd send you an email basically saying if you've made it or not, really, with a unique code to say if you can go and you can get tickets or not. Those emails started being sent out today and up until Sunday. So if you haven't had yours yet, you've still got time to receive it. What I find crazy about this is it's more intense than any job interview, isn't it? Getting Oasis tickets. It's like, right, register. You're not going to hear from us for a couple of days, and then we'll get back to you within this time. It's like, oh, I just can't take it anymore.

Gracie Abrams, That's So True on Hits Radio for your early Friday morning. It's Max with you. I've got some DJ Snake and Biebs to get on, a nice little throwback on the way. But first, a tune that is just everywhere. It's taking over TikTok at the moment from Stella Lefty. It's currently at number 2 on the Hits UK chart as well. Will it make it that number 1 spot? Will it sneak back up there and knock Shakira and Burna Boy with Die Die off that top spot? Well, you can find out this Sunday from 4 o'clock. The Hits UK chart with Sam Thompson returns.

0: You never really get to hear this tune anymore, do you? But honestly, sounded incredible for your early Friday morning. DJ Snake, Biebs, it's Let Me Love You on Hits Radio.
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0: It's Max Knight with you here for an early Friday morning, and today is the day you could get your hands on an insane amount of cash. £600,000 must be won today. It could be you that gets that call a little later on, and £600,000 will be yours. Natalie couldn't believe her luck when she found out she'd won last week.
2: Are you serious? Really? We have been playing for
0: you. I love it. I love the high-pitched squeal as well, the excitement in that. Absolutely brilliant. The clock is ticking. Get yourself in the draw before it is too late. So you could be doing that high-pitched squeal later on. What are you waiting for? 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Good luck. And whilst you get that entry in, I'm going to continue with some huge tracks. J-Lo lined up for you in the Hits UK chart, current number one.

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Need on an early Friday morning, sounding incredible for you here at Hits Radio. It's Max with you, and shall we get into some brand new music? If you haven't come across Adela yet, trust me, you're going to be hearing a lot more of her. She's a singer, songwriter, dancer as well. She's been carving her own space in pop with a sound that's bold, playful, completely unapologetic as well. And honestly, she is just so good. She just screams pop star, to be fair. If you follow her on TikTok or whatever, she is just smashing it over there at the moment. And this is the tune that has basically tipped her over the edge and just put her out there in the mainstream world. It's Ain't in LA on Hits Radio.

0: She sent fans wild by announcing an extended edition of the Life of a Showgirl album with four new songs, including one that is out today called Patient Zero, which fans are kind of worked out was coming through certain Easter eggs that she had been dropping. I love the way she does that. She's just incredible at marketing, isn't she? Taylor Swift and the Fate of Ophelia on Hits Radio for you. It's Max here. I've got some Bruno Mars to play in just a sec. We're going old school with some Katy Perry, E.T. coming up, and one of the celebrity traitors on the way.
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Have you listened to her chat with Fleur East? 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It's Katy Perry and ET on Hits Radio for you. And talking the lovely Fleur East, she's going to be back on Hits Radio Breakfast this morning from 6 a.m. with Will and James as well. And guess what? From 7 o'clock this morning, they are going to start announcing this year's lineup for BP Pulse Live in Birmingham on the 20th of November for Hits Radio Live. Cannot wait. If any of the rumours that are flying around are true, by the way, I feel like this is going to be the best Hits Radio Live ever. You can get your tickets right now. 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You can get in there first. And remember, be listening at 7 a.m. today as we start to reveal the lineup for Birmingham. Can't wait.

0: Oh, what a way to end the show for me on an early Friday morning. I've been Max Knight. Thanks for keeping it here, for keeping me company as well. It's coming up to 1 a.m, which means the lovely Mary Manderfield is on the way for you. She is kicking off your Friday in style as well. She's got old school Black Eyed Peas to play, some Nicki Minaj, and something huge from Tame Impala and Jenny too.
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19: The top stories this hour. Donald Trump and Xi Jinping are attending a White House state dinner as the Chinese leader's three-day US visit continues. The two leaders and their wives will visit America's National Archives later. AI, trade and the conflict in Iran are among the issues being discussed. China Dialogue founder Isabel Hilton says there's a clear reason why Mr. Trump wants closer ties with Beijing.
20: Trump has wasted an awful lot of missiles in Iran, and he can't replace them without a steady supply of strategic minerals. This is just a little reminder that if he really wants to have a functioning armed forces again, he'd better be nice to China.
19: CNN, Politico and MS Now are back in the White House after a federal judge ordered their press access to be restored. Judge Timothy Kelly ruled Donald Trump's ban had likely violated the outlet's constitutional rights. Dozens of delegates staged a dramatic walkout at the UN General Assembly just as the Israeli Prime Minister started his address. Benjamin Netanyahu called them moral cowards and then launched a robust defence of his actions in Gaza. Anti-migrant activist Daniel Thomas has been charged with criminal damage after a dinghy was slashed with a knife in the Channel. The boat had been carrying migrants. The first tickets for Oasis's tour next year are due to go on sale later, but you can't just join the queue. Fans needed to register in advance and be lucky enough to get a unique code, giving them a set time slot to buy. Their 2025 reunion show sold out in minutes. Adam Webb from the Fanfare Alliance says whatever the measures, one problem remains.
3: I think what we're not seeing any differences from are the big resale sites, the uncapped resale sites, which are still dominated by ticket touts, mostly overseas ticket touts.
19: And Wales suffered a narrow 1-0 defeat against Portugal in their Nations League opener in Lisbon. The Republic of Ireland also made a losing start, going